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We pray a blessing, manna rain down from heaven. This isn't second guessing, we know that we are protected. May the peace that surpasses all understanding be our message. Grace and favors in your nature.

A prayer from the Psalms. You, Lord, are a shield around us, our glory, the one who lifts our heads high. 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We lie down and sleep. We wake again because the Lord sustains us. From the Lord comes deliverance. May your blessings be on your people. Amen.

This is Levi and Noah from Woking, and I would like to say the verse John 3:16. For God so loved the world that he gave his only Son, that whoever believes in him shall not perish but have eternal life.

0: The first part of Psalm 118. 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His faithful love endures forever. Let all Israel repeat, his faithful love endures forever. 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Let all who fear the Lord repeat, his faithful love endures forever. In my distress I prayed to the Lord, and the Lord answered me and set me free. The Lord is for me, so I will have no fear. What can mere people do to me? Yes, the Lord is for me. He will help me. I will look in triumph at those who hate me. It is better to take refuge in the Lord than to trust in people. It is better to take refuge in the Lord than to trust in princes. Though hostile nations surrounded me, I destroyed them all with the authority of the Lord. Yes, they surrounded and attacked me, but I destroyed them all with the authority of the Lord. They swarmed around me like bees. They blazed against me like a crackling fire, but I destroyed them all with the authority of the Lord. My enemies did their best to kill me, but the Lord rescued me. The Lord is my strength and my song. He has given me victory. Songs of joy and victory are sung in the camp of the godly. The strong right arm of the Lord has done glorious things. The strong right arm of the Lord is raised in triumph. The strong right arm of the Lord has done glorious things. I will not die, instead I will live, to tell what the Lord has done. The Lord has punished me severely, but he did not let me die.
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0: prayer from the Psalms. The Lord is our light and our salvation. Whom shall we fear? The Lord is the stronghold of our lives. Of whom shall we be afraid? One thing we ask from the Lord, this only do we seek, that we may dwell in the house of the Lord all the days of our lives, to gaze on the beauty of the Lord and to seek him in his temple. In the days of trouble he will keep us safe in his dwelling. He will hide us in the shelter of his sacred tent and set us high upon a rock. Teach us your ways, Lord. Lead us along a straight path. We remain confident of this. We will see the goodness of the Lord in the land of the living. Wait for the Lord. Be strong and take heart and wait for the Lord. Amen.
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prayer from the Psalms. In you, Lord, we have taken refuge. 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Deliver us, Lord, our faithful God. Amen.

praise reports, giving thanks for the end of the week. And I give God all the praise and all the glory. Love to everybody there. And let's just continue to trust God and thank Him, because He is faithful. He's an awesome God and He's faithful. 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So, Mama Boys, God bless.

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Premier Gospel, music that brings joy to your soul.

0: Psalm 117. Praise the Lord, all you nations. Praise him, all you people of the earth. 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The Lord's faithfulness endures forever. Praise the Lord.
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A prayer from the Psalms. Ascribe to the Lord, you heavenly beings. Ascribe to the Lord glory and strength. Ascribe to the Lord the glory due to his name. Worship the Lord in the splendor of his holiness. The voice of the Lord is powerful. The voice of the Lord is majestic. The Lord sits enthroned over the flood. The Lord is enthroned as King forever. The Lord gives strength to his people. The Lord blesses his people with peace. Amen.

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Listen to our words, Lord. Consider our lament. Hear our cry for help, my King and my God. For to you we pray. In the morning, Lord, you hear our voices. We lay down our requests before you and wait expectantly. Lead us, Lord, in your righteousness. Make your way straight before us. Let all who take refuge in you be glad. Let them ever sing for joy. Spread your protection over us, that those who love your name may rejoice in you. Amen.

0: Acciones son cristianas y tus acciones son bien.
1: Father, in the name of Jesus, we thank you for the gift of the Holy Spirit that you have released to every single one of us who will receive it. And loaded in the Holy Spirit is all the power, all the help that we need. So, Father, I pray today over your church and I speak life. And I declare that your will be done in and through us, through your equipping, through your empowerment, through your daily walking with us, Father God. We have the power to become the sons of God and also to cause others to know you and become your children. Let the revival begin with us. Let the revival begin with me so that the world will see that you are God alone. We love you, Lord. Bless your children today. You've given them the power to overcome every obstacle and every challenge and everything that would seek to detour or destroy them. Today we have the power and we walk in it in Jesus' name. Amen.

0: Psalm 116. I love the Lord because he hears my voice and my prayer for mercy. Because he bends down to listen, I will pray as long as I have breath. Death wrapped its ropes around me. The terrors of the grave overtook me. I saw only trouble and sorrow. Then I called on the name of the Lord. Please, Lord, save me. How kind the Lord is, how good he is. So merciful, this God of ours. The Lord protects those of childlike faith. I was facing death, and he saved me. Let my soul be at rest again, for the Lord has been good to me. He has saved me from death, my eyes from tears, my feet from stumbling. And so I walk in the Lord's presence as I live here on earth. I believed in you, so I said, I am deeply troubled, Lord. In my anxiety, I cried out to you, these people are all liars. What can I offer the Lord for all he has done for me? I will lift up the cup of salvation and praise the Lord's name for saving me. I will keep my promises to the Lord in the presence of all his people. The Lord cares deeply when his loved ones die. O Lord, I am your servant. Yes, I am your servant, born into your household. You have freed me from my chains. I will offer you a sacrifice of thanksgiving and call on the name of the Lord. I will fulfill my vows to the Lord in the presence of all his people, in the house of the Lord, in the heart of Jerusalem. Praise the Lord.
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A prayer from the Psalms. Listen to our words, Lord. Consider our lament. Hear our cry for help, my God and my King. For to you we pray. In the morning, Lord, you hear our voices. In the morning we lay down our requests before you and wait expectantly. Lead us, Lord, in your righteousness. Make your way straight before us. Let all who take refuge in you be glad. Let them ever sing for joy. Spread your protection over us, that those who love your name may rejoice in you. Amen.

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0: A prayer from the Psalms. Have mercy on us, O God, according to your unfailing love. According to your great compassion, blot out our transgressions. 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Amen.
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0: Psalm 115. Not to us, O Lord, not to us, but to your name goes all the glory, for your unfailing love and faithfulness. Why let the nations say, "Where is their God?" Our God is in the heavens, and he does as he wishes. Their idols are merely things of silver and gold, shaped by human hands. They have mouths, but cannot speak, and eyes, but cannot see. They have ears, but cannot hear, and noses, but cannot smell. They have hands, but cannot feel, and feet, but cannot walk, and throats, but cannot make a sound. And those who make idols are just like them, as are all who trust in them. O Israel, trust the Lord. He is your helper and your shield. O priests, descendants of Aaron, trust the Lord. He is your helper and your shield. All you who fear the Lord, trust the Lord. He is your helper and your shield. The Lord remembers us and will bless us. He will bless the people of Israel and bless the priests, the descendants of Aaron. He will bless those who fear the Lord, both great and lowly. May the Lord richly bless both you and your children. May you be blessed by the Lord, who made heaven and earth. The heavens belong to the Lord, but he has given the earth to all humanity. The dead cannot sing praises to the Lord, for they have gone into the silence of the grave. But we can praise the Lord, both now and forever. Praise the Lord.
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A prayer from the Psalms. Cast your cares on the Lord and he will sustain you. 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According to your great compassion, blot out my transgressions. 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Amen.

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prayer from the Psalms. Hear our cry, O God. Listen to our prayers. From the ends of the earth we will call to you. We call as our hearts grow faint. Lead us to the rock that is higher than us. For you have been our refuge, a strong tower against the foe. We long to dwell in your tent forever and take refuge in the shelter of your wings. Amen.

Guys, I'm just grateful that I made it through this week. This week has been so busy, and I just feel like every week is getting busier by the minute. So much going on at school. It gives me the strength to wake up and get out of bed. Glory. And I just wanted to send out love and blessings and prayers to the kids today of Sekani School who will be doing their sports day today. Just praying for the kids that they'll manage it, but we'll still have a lovely time. 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

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You are never alone. You will not fail. Jehovah hides you. Premier Gospel, music that brings joy to your soul.

0: Psalm 114. When the Israelites escaped from Egypt, when the family of Jacob left that foreign land, the land of Judah became God's sanctuary, and Israel became his kingdom. The Red Sea saw them coming and hurried out of their way. The water of the Jordan River turned away. The mountains skipped like rams, the hills like lambs. 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Why, mountains, did you skip like rams? Why, hills, like lambs? Tremble, O earth, at the presence of the Lord, at the presence of the God of Jacob. He turned the rock into a pool of water. Yes, a spring of water flowed from solid rock.
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1: $37.99. All I know is the God I serve is worthy to be praised. 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

0: Come on, I need some folk who know that God is worthy in the building to give him some worthy praise.
1: A prayer from the Psalms. The heavens declare the glory of God. The sky proclaim the works of his hands. Your voice goes out to all the earth, your words to the ends of the world. Your law, Lord, is perfect, refreshing the soul. Your statutes are trustworthy, making wise the simple. The commands of the Lord are right, giving joy to the heart. Who can discern their own errors? Forgive our hidden faults. Keep us from willful sins. May they not rule over us. May the words of our mouths and the meditation of our hearts be pleasing in your sight, Lord, our rock and our redeemer. Amen.

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Islam. See the presence of God, man, I walk with it. 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Watch the

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1: Hello, my name is Sabrina Glenn, Women's Ministry Leader at Ark North London Church, and this is your Spirit Charge for today. I want to encourage you today with this truth. God is our refuge. In a world full of noise, distractions, and uncertainty, we are called to shut out the noise and find our secret place in Him. Psalms 46 reminds us that God is our refuge and strength, a very present help in trouble. That means we can abide in Him and be secure, no matter what is happening around us. He is not distant, He is near, right in the middle of what we are facing. Even when life feels overwhelming, unstable, and like things are shifting beneath our feet, we are reminded that we do not have to fear. The outside noise may be loud voices pulling us in different directions, pressure and confusion, but there is a river, a place of peace in God where our souls are refreshed. When we dwell in His presence, we step into that peace. Be still and know that I am God. Sometimes the greatest act of faith is to be still, silence the noise, and trust that God is in control. God is with you. He is your refuge.
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1: Good morning, I'm Donna Birrell. The Prime Minister will hold talks with leadership challenger Wes Streeting later. The Health Secretary is seen as one of the front runners to replace Sir Keir Starmer at number 10. Four ministers have resigned and joined nearly 90 backbench MPs urging the PM to stand down, but more than 100 others are warning against a leadership contest. Donald Trump says he'll be asking President Xi Jinping to open up China as he heads to Beijing for a state visit. It's the first by a US leader in nearly a decade. The number of people joining the Church of Scotland has nearly doubled since the pandemic, according to new figures. 820 people within the Kirk profess their faith in 2025, and the Princess of Wales will begin her visit to Italy later by receiving the City of Reggio Emilia's highest honour for her work with children. And those are your headlines.
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3: This morning's weather is not the best. I'm not going to lie. I'm not going to try and make it sound good. Today we'll see patchy cloud and blistery showers, which will be locally heavy with a chance of thunder. There'll be some drier and sunny intervals, especially during the afternoon. That's in Birmingham, London. Let me see what happens in London. Nothing better. Today will be dominantly cloudy, blistery showers developing, these heavy at times, with a risk of thunder turning a little dry in the evening with some late sunny spells. Yeah, it's not looking like, it's not looking good, people. I'm being honest. It's not a nice day. Today's high is 13 degrees in London, 13 degrees in Birmingham. People, wrap up, put on your coat. It's not going to be a nice one today. I'm just being honest. They said summer did I come, summer come, it gone already. We hope that's not the case. I'm telling you, we hope that's not the case. Anyway, let's do this.
0: It's Theo Manderson on Premier Gospel.
3: Good morning. I greet you in the mighty and wonderful and awesome and tremendous name of Jesus. My name is Theo Manderson, and Akwaba to Gospel Breakfast right here on your Premier Gospel. The time is 7:02. It's Wednesday, the 13th of May. Oh my gosh. How you got the day planned for you today? I got a fun packed show. Got some music to play. We got Spirit Charge coming up. We've also got your... And I'm going to read some of your messages from yesterday. We had who was going to be your mentor. So let me just get to that, because we had a guest in yesterday. The champion, the punching preacher, Derek Ozasi, was here yesterday doing his thing, talking about his journey. So I'm gonna read out some of your messages from yesterday, because we had a theme yesterday, topic yesterday. Who would be your mentor? Who would you like to be mentored from in the Bible? So I'm going to continue that in the first hour. Is that okay? We can continue that. So just putting that out there. But let's get this show on the road.
0: It's Gospel Breakfast with Theo Manderson on Premier Gospel.
4: Yo, Fred, don't be stingy. Give me some.

If you like that kind of flavour, don't forget, check out Miss Tanique tonight from 8 o'clock with a hip-hop session. She'll be doing it full 100. She goes all the way in. It's Gospel Breakfast with me, Theo Mandis, alongside you, the Hot Porridge Massive. It's Wednesday. What do you got planned for today? The weather's not the best. Young people, if you're getting up, you got school, college, uni. Well, it's not uni. I think uni's finished now. My son came home yesterday. Can I ask me a question? If you got any university students listening, why don't I eat so much, man, and sleep so much? Well, I'm tuna. You know what? I heard it that young people, they sleep and eat so much. But Gaintree, it's not no joke, man. My son's long. He's 6 foot something. I don't know. Plays basketball, but him eat and him sleep. The boy nearly jump up. Mr. Cha. Why foot long? So explain to me. What is it? What is it? University. I don't know why I'm asking university children. They're not even up here. Parents, cousins, people that just left uni. What is it? Is there something that they feed you lot there or they don't feed you? Or what is it? You come home and just cha. We need some guidance here. Someone kick him. Can I say that on the radio? I just did. He said, "Dad, I'm only home for a few days. I had to go do some big shopping. What's all that about? Come on, man. And any more money, panta pay it too." Anyway, we give God thanks. We just move on. I digress. All those with young children, that's what you got to look forward to. It's Wednesday, the 13th of May. The time is 7:12. So I'm going to ask you a question. So we just had KB, no big deal, saying praise. The Singletons give him the praise. So what have you got to give the Lord praise for this morning? I want to know what you got to give the Lord praise for this morning. What are you praising the Lord for this morning? Can I just ask you that? What are you praising the Lord for this morning? 0303-040-1111. That's 0303-040-1111. What are you giving the Lord praise for this morning? Me? Let me start off with me. I'm giving him praise that I woke up in my right frame of mind. My body's functioning well. I got to here on time, even though it's chilly outside. My car's not working, but we give God thanks anyway. And as far as I know, my children and my grandchildren are good. So what you got? That's just a tip. So have you got to give the Lord praise for this morning? Hit me up, 0303-040-1111. And also our next thing, we did tramp up on the enemy this morning. We wake up and we stamp and we say, "Yo, boy, I'm there." Got a spirit charge coming up. But before then, let's do some little dancing. Levi Heritage.

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1: Hello, my name is Sabrina Glenn, Women's Ministry Leader at Ark North London Church, and this is your Spirit Charge for today. I want to encourage you today with this truth. God is our refuge. In a world full of noise, distractions, and uncertainty, we are called to shut out the noise and find our secret place in Him. Psalms 46 reminds us that God is our refuge and strength, a very present help in trouble. That means we can abide in Him and be secure, no matter what is happening around us. He is not distant, He is near, right in the middle of what we are facing. Even when life feels overwhelming, unstable, and like things are shifting beneath our feet, we are reminded that we do not have to fear. The outside noise may be loud voices pulling us in different directions, pressure and confusion, but there is a river, a place of peace in God where our souls are refreshed. When we dwell in His presence, we step into that peace. Be still and know that I am God. Sometimes the greatest act of faith is to be still, silence the noise, and trust that God is in control. God is with you. He is your refuge.
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0: She says she out and holy. What a tune, man. What a tune. Miss Bless, Birmingham. There's a stand up Birmingham, other one there. Out and glory. Oh, what a vibe. Wake up on a Wednesday, yes, sir. The time is 7:26. Out and holy. Birmingham. Send me a text from Birmingham. Tell me what's going up in Birmingham, man. So we're talking about praise this morning. Where you got to give God thanks for praise this morning. What are you praising the Lord for this morning? So we had, so I've asked that question. And Bishop Laverne, Pastor Laverne, Prophetess Laverne, Apostle Laverne, what's the other title? Them up? Minister Laverne, what else? Deaconess Laverne. She's gonna, yeah. Laverne, I'm not gonna see you for the next few months. Is that all right? Okay. So Laverne jumped in and she started off with some of this. This is what she's got to give praise for this morning.
1: Good morning, Theo Akwaba. We give God thanks and praise this morning for his mercies is new every day. We give him thanks for who he is in our lives. We praise his name because he's worthy to be praised. We are wake up in the right frame of mind this morning, knowing that our eyes are open to see the sun shining, our limbs are moving, our ears are hearing. Our mouth is speaking, giving him praise from our mouth this morning. We live to see our children, our grandchildren. We wake up this morning that knowing that we've got water in our taps. We've got a roof over our head. We've got breakfast to eat this morning. So we have to thank him for all the resources that he has provided because he's our Jehovah Jireh. So we give him all the praise this morning. So may God bless you all today and give him all the thanks for what he has done and what he's about to do in our lives today, because favor will be our portion, happiness will be our portion, joy will be our portion. And this morning we're gonna say, devil, flee in the name of Jesus, because you have been defeated in Jesus' name. So have a marvelous day today and be glorious in the name of Jesus.
0: Told you she was a prophetess, deaconess, pastor, bishop. She sent me some laughing emojis. So what have you got to give praise for? Laverne has just opened up the door. 0303-040-1111. She said, devil, you have to flee from me today. Me there. And I'm right free my mind. I'm walking with my father next to me. So what have you got to give praise for this morning? 0303-040-1111. Maybe just giving him thanks for giving him praise for saving your life, taking you out of the miry clay and putting your feet upon solid ground. Hallelujah. Let's start preaching on a Wednesday. Have you got a verse of scripture that's been blessing you this morning as well? Let's get up morning time with a verse of scripture. If you got one in your heart, maybe you had a prayer meeting this morning and something resonated with you. Big shout out to this generation. Dre, I heard you this morning, my brother.
2: Yeah. Now we want to say for real. On the side of the streets, no, we weren't safe for real. Evil almost.

Banner. Singing D. That's the name of the song. Some of you haven't heard it sung like that before, innit? You normally hear it sing in a different way, in a different flavor. But yes, that's the beauty of the gospel, man. It's, the gospel is meant to be sung and spoken in different ways, different languages, because not everybody's, it's not one flavor for everybody, you know. My father-in-law used to say, "Oh, I don't like the singing this, that." I said, "Mr. B, not everybody likes the old-fashioned style and stuff. Young people," I said, "look, your grandsons, they like hip-hop and grime and all of that stuff. They're not going to want to hear Jim Reeves." You know, he's like, "Well, that's proper singing." And I was like, "Oh, man." Just because he could sing and he was showing off on me. That's what it was, man. He was showing off on me. Miss Pat, I know you like that one, the look of flavor there. She liked the Latoya Blessed. She never heard that one there before. Yes, it's a new thing. But I know she was around her house doing her dance, and I could just imagine her doing her thing. My sister Ashana has jumped in. Says, "Grand Rising, Uncle Theo." Ashana, we are trying to say me a whole man. It's okay. Brother T and my HPM fam, I pray you are well. Happy Wednesday. Love Laverne's message. I'm grateful for the very same thing she has mentioned. But in addition, I'm humbled that even though Jesus was blameless, he still died for my sins. For me who is staying, he still thought of me. Hey, beautiful, beautiful, beautiful. So what are you giving God praise for this morning, the 13th of May? The time is 7:36. So where are you in your day? Are you having breakfast and you're giving God thanks? Have you given him a praise? Have you given him a thank you this morning? Let's just open up a little bit. Dear merciful, mighty God, I just want to say thank you for another day in the land of the living, Lord. You put us on your wake-up list, Lord. Lord, you know the agenda you have planned for us today, Lord. Lord, we ask, we just remove ourselves out of the way. We have our own earthly agendas, our own diary and our own calendar, but Lord, you have our spiritual agenda lined up for us, Lord. May we walk into that spiritual agenda, Lord. Maybe to touch somebody, maybe to bless somebody, maybe to uplift somebody. Whatever you have planned for us today, Lord, may we walk in it and be fully engrossed in you today, Lord. We ask you to touch those who are off to school, giving them journey mercy, Lord. Bless the young people as they're in the exam season this season, Lord. We ask you to touch them, Lord. Cover them, Lord. Give them your peace that surpasses all understanding, Lord. We ask you to cover the parents, Lord. Give them peace, Lord, not to worry and fret about their loved ones, Lord, as they go off, Lord. Let's ask them that for unity and for grace, Lord. We ask you that you fill in the gaps, Lord, that your presence fill in the gaps, Lord, in their lives today, Lord. We ask you just to bless us as we go to work, Lord. Whatever meetings we have today, whatever emails or whatever we're getting into today, Lord, we, Lord, ask you that you be amongst it, Lord. We ask you just to guide us, protect us and provide for us as only you can, Lord. And Lord, just when we come back home this evening, Lord, we just want to say it was good to be out, Lord. And if you're working from home today, Lord, may we be surrounded by your grace and by your presence, Lord. I ask you that you fill us up, Lord, and bless those who are not 100% today or feeling a bit down or feeling a bit miserable, Lord. We just ask you that you breathe afresh upon them, a fresh outpouring of the Holy Spirit on us today. And only you can, Lord, in the precious name of Jesus. We just want to say,

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0: Man like Bizzle, saying we get it popping. Let's get it popping this morning. Woo! This is Gospel Breakfast with me, Theo Manderson. It's 7:44. If you didn't know, it's Wisdom Wednesday and also Choir Day today. From 9 o'clock, we're going to be going into the choir hour. So we're going to be doing that in just a little bit. Sakani says, amen to my prayer. Amen to you, my brother. Have a good day, young man. Have a good day, young man. I know Sakani is the man at the school doing his thing. 0303-040-1111. Asking you what you're giving God praise for this Wednesday morning, the 13th of May. As I said, I'm giving praise and thanks for waking me up in my right frame of mind, body functioning, children well. I haven't got a phone call saying the grandchildren are not doing what they're supposed to be doing. So that means it's a good day. Yeah, family's well. When the family's well, you know, it's that when your family's well, you feel better. It just like makes everything easier. Yeah, man, you don't have to stress and worry. So don't stress and worry today. We're going to all have a great day. And if you didn't catch the weather, we're going to have the weather at 8 o'clock. So make sure you listen out for the weather before you run out of the door. So let's keep it moving. So this is for a young man. He goes to my church. He loves this song. So I'm going to play it for him because he's getting himself ready. And I'm going to play it for you all as well. Jermaine Edwards.
1: You will make a way.
0: This generation, my church, they love this song.
1: You have always made a way, God. Oh, God. Oh, God.
0: Let's ask the Lord to make a way for us today, whatever we got planned. Let's go.

Trini TNT, stand up. She's saying she got the sauce. That's from Sauce the Rapper. Mm-mm, she had the sauce there. I know Miss Ashana was dancing around the house to that one. That's a Carnish tune. So I played two tunes for the juniors, them get themselves ready to go off to school. So they're going to school and full of everything. So make a way for Zai's. And we had Mr. Sakani with sauce. Yeah, man, that's for them, just for them. Talking about sauce, I know you look like sauce. So, as we know, it's Wisdom Wednesday. So let me just get your brain working this morning. The time is 7:53. Let's get your brain working. So I'm going to ask you something. So we're talking Wisdom Wednesday. So knowledge is knowing tomato is a fruit. Wisdom is not putting it in a fruit salad, knowing that God has a plan for the salad anyway. You know, this young man is troublesome. You know that. I didn't realize he was so troublesome, but now I know he's really troublesome. So I'm asking you some questions today. Bible verse or life lesson? Is there a Bible verse or a life lesson you've learned from the Bible, or some wisdom that you've been living by, that's been holding on to you? Just want to just drop it in there. I've got a question for you to ask in the next hour. So I just want to ask you that question. Is there a Bible verse, or is there something that's some wisdom that you've held on to that's been touching you, that's been leading, like the undercurrent that's been underpinning your life? 0303-040-1111. Is there any godly wisdom you wish you'd learnt sooner as well? Is there something that you wish you've learnt now, but you wish you'd learnt it sooner? I'm asking a few questions there. So that's what it is. Is there wisdom that you've learnt from the Bible that you've just been holding on to? Maybe a scripture that's been blessing you, that's blessed you, underpinned your life. And also, is there something that you've learnt that you wish you learnt earlier?

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1: Good morning, I'm Donna Birrell. The Prime Minister will hold talks with the Health Secretary at Downing Street this morning, where Streeting is considered a potential leadership rival to Sir Keir Starmer. Well, as pressure mounts on the PM, the government says it will look to restore hope in the King's speech later. Policies on immigration and green energy will form part of the agenda. Donald Trump is on his way to Beijing, the first state visit by a US leader in almost a decade. The number of people joining the Church of Scotland has nearly doubled since the pandemic. 820 people within the Kirk professed their faith in 2025. 27% of congregations welcomed new members. And the United Reformed Church has renamed its national magazine after readers repeatedly confused it with Reform UK Party. After more than 50 years as Reform, it'll now be known as Reformed. And there we are. Those are your headlines.
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3: Sorry, today we're predominantly cloudy with blistery showers developing in these heavy at times, with the risk of thunder, turning little drier in the evening with some late sunny spells. That's in London. Birmingham says pretty much the same thing. Today we'll see patchy cloud and blistery showers, which will locally with a chance of thunder. There will be some drier and sunny intervals, especially during the afternoon. Today's highs are 12 degrees in Birmingham, and in Londinium today's high is 13 degrees. Both are light rain showers and a moderate breeze.
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3: That's right, it's me, Theo Manderson. The time is just 8:03. It's Wisdom Wednesday, and I've got a wisdom question lined up for you today. But before the Wisdom Wednesday, so we're asking some wisdom questions. I was asking you about scripture or something that you've learned from the Bible that you didn't learn before, some piece of knowledge of wisdom that you learned, or something that you've learned that's given you some wisdom from the Bible, or a verse of scripture that you kind of hold on to, that's been your like your go-to, or something that's been settling in your spirit and it makes you just continue to go a bit of wisdom, a bit of knowledge, and you've been passing it on to people. You know, when you have a bit of wisdom, you pass it on to people like you're wise. So what have you been passing on to people that you've learned from the Bible? Or also, what have you learned from the Bible that you wish you knew when you were younger or a long time ago, whenever it might have been? 0303-040-1111. But the time is 8:04. Someone's running out the door. But before you run out the door, let's listen to some of this.
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0: I hope you enjoyed your track of the week, Over the World. You can keep up with me on all socials, PerrinChrist_music on Instagram, PerrinChristMusic on YouTube, and you can head over to TikTok at PerrinChrist. 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Always remember to stay in Christ.
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Man like Ben Okafor said, she said, I know. Well, I like that look of bounce on the tuna. Look of bounce, man. Nice look of bounce on a Wednesday. Yeah. Good morning to you if you're just waking up. Why are you just waking up? Good morning to those who are off to work, off to school, or in the cars, driving, listening to Premier Gospel. And having a good morning this morning. Or maybe you're just waking up and having your day off, or maybe on holiday like B. Not talking to you lot because over here so miserable. We had a little piece of sun last week and we did get excited, cut grass and everything. Now back to normal. As I said, people not complaining when they get a little two piece of sun, man, because then I get it again. Sir Andrew says, good morning, Sir Theo Toller and the Hodge Porridge Massive. Akwaba in my Nigerian Pidgin English. How uno de? Have I said that right? How uno de? Has Tola got the toasted rolls with tuna and mayonnaise and washed down with hot coffee? Andrew in Streatham, you're asking for miracles there. We need to pray a lot harder for Tola to be buying me toasted rolls with tuna and mayonnaise. I. No, he hasn't got me that. No. One day, you never know, miracles will happen. One day, miracles might happen. It's Wisdom Wednesday. It's not a hard Wisdom Wednesday question. It's not hard. Tola's being nice today. I don't know what happened to him. I don't know what happened to him at all. Tola, I need to go and talk to him. Maybe I might get my toasted roll today. So, it's a very easy Bible. To me, it's very, very easy. Okay. Are you not ready for the easy one? You not ready for it? I don't know what's happened to Tola. I think the cold breeze has got into his head. Listen to this one. In the book of Proverbs, there is a chapter famously dedicated to describing a virtuous woman. So we all know that one, yeah? We quote it, we speak it like it's like we're saying Jesus wept, or, you know. In which chapter of Proverbs can you find this passage? Do I need to give you options? I'm not going to give you any options, because if you don't know this one, I'm not giving you any options. Tola's giving you options and I'm like, brother, it's an actual, you know what? So I'm going by what Tola says, because he the boss. So in the book of Proverbs, there is a chapter famously dedicated to describing a virtuous woman. In which chapter of Proverbs can you find this message? I'm not giving you any options. I've already given you too much by saying the book it should be. I wouldn't give you any of that. So, yeah. 0303-040-1111. That's the number to get involved. In which book of Proverbs... which chapter of Proverbs can you find a virtuous woman? Tola! I think Tola must be hungry. Tola needs the tuna and mayonnaise sandwich this morning. Zero three zero three zero four zero double one double one.

0: So for me, Adonna there saying Wi-Fi, and before that, Diane Barnett saying Rooted and Grounded, back in the old-fashioned flavor. Don't forget, from 9 o'clock, we're going to be going choir. It's the choir hour. But I'm going to give you a little bit different. No, no, just swaying. We're going to be up-tempo choir. We're going to be singing and dancing. You know them choir there? When they start the... You know when the choirs have the routine? Yeah, man, we're going to do that. We're going to do some of that today. I did ask a question earlier. I seen all the messages coming in. Oh, my gosh. Big shout out to Remy driving in her car down there. She gave me a call over there in Surrey. Drive safely, young lady. Yes. And she also gave me where exactly I can find it in the book. Big shout out to Mikey C, Laverne, Darren, Christine, Kenny, Amanda, Esther, Ashana. Yeah. Oh, man, I know there's more to come. People are just listening to me now. They're just like, oh, what's the Wisdom Wednesday question? Toller likes you look today. I don't know what happened to him. Maybe he bumped his head. Where in the Bible, there's a story in the Bible that's describing a virtuous woman. Where can I find that in the Bible? I'm not even going to give you the book. I saw you to tell me where it is because I think everybody knows this one. Toller was really being nice to you lot today. I think you lot can thank him for being a nice man today. Or, it's Toller we're talking about here. So, sorry, did I laugh? I shouldn't have laughed. Toller, I didn't mean to laugh. You know Toller likes a little bit of twist and a bit of spice and a bit of flavor. It's Wednesday. It's Wisdom Wednesday. You know we like to get the wisdom out, man. Like to get the wisdom out. The time is 8:25. So I asked a question a bit earlier on about what words of wisdom that you've heard from the Bible, or something that you, a verse of scripture, something that you've learned from the Bible that's been underpinning your life, or something you wish you learned earlier, a bit of wisdom that you wish you learned earlier in your life. So the young lady, Miss Ashana, jumped in on that one. And Ashana says this.
1: So I'm a tad bit of a worrier, right? So I feel like when Jesus spoke Matthew 6:34, he was talking about me. For it says, do not worry about tomorrow, for tomorrow has its own sufficient worries. Something along those lines. And today has its own troubles. So why, you know, be stressing about tomorrow, right? And yeah, when he wrote that, he was like, Ashana, do not worry about tomorrow. So because of that, over time, that scripture has helped me to really learn how to rein in the worrying. Now, I still worry, but just not as much as I used to. So that specific scripture has always resonated with me because I literally could see my name next to it. Because he knew that before I was born, I was going to be a child who worries about things that's not even significant, things that I cannot change. So yeah, that's my wisdom and my lesson that I've picked up from the word.
0: I love it, Ashana. Matthew 6:34 says, therefore, do not, listen to the words. He said, do not worry about tomorrow. This is the NIV version. For tomorrow, worry about itself. Each day has its enough trouble of its own. And that's right. We have enough trouble for today to worry about tomorrow's business as well. So don't worry about it, man. And another thing, if you can't control it, why worry about it? They get me? Can't do nothing about it. Just love it, man. Just love it there. So I read it in a patois. It said, no worry about tomorrow, you know. Tomorrow can deal with itself, man. Each day, have its own problem. You have a own problem for worry about, you know, all that crisis for today and all of that go on today. So don't worry about it, man. But you know what we can do right about now, 8:27? We can stand on our feet. But if you're driving, don't stand up on your feet. Just keep it self moving. Wind the window down. Let's go and check out some of this. Some of this. Sarah. Hey. Come on. It's Wisdom Wednesday. Where in the Bible can I find a virtuous woman? Which book? Which chapter? Tell me now. Sarah, come. Bounce on it. Let's go.

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1: Hello, my name is Sabrina Glenn, Women's Ministry Leader at Ark North London Church, and this is your Spirit Charge for today. I want to encourage you today with this truth. God is our refuge. In a world full of noise, distractions, and uncertainty, we are called to shut out the noise and find our secret place in Him. Psalms 46 reminds us that God is our refuge and strength, a very present help in trouble. That means we can abide in Him and be secure, no matter what is happening around us. He is not distant, He is near, right in the middle of what we are facing. Even when life feels overwhelming, unstable, and like things are shifting beneath our feet, we are reminded that we do not have to fear. The outside noise may be loud voices pulling us in different directions, pressure and confusion, but there is a river, a place of peace in God where our souls are refreshed. When we dwell in His presence, we step into that peace. Be still and know that I am God. Sometimes the greatest act of faith is to be still, silence the noise, and trust that God is in control. God is with you. He is your refuge.
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That's Atasa there saying, so man like Stunner saying Atasa. I knew I said it wrong. I was like, that didn't sound right. Atasa there. Today's Wisdom Wednesday, the very easy Wisdom Wednesday. Never gonna make it too hard. Tola, I don't know. Maybe there might be a twist in the tail. Who knows? It's Tola. Just putting it out there. So don't get comfortable and think that you got it right. Andrew and Streatham, Mikey, Laverne, Darren, Christina. Don't worry about it. Kenny, Amanda, you might have it right. Esther, Ashana, you might have it right. You might not have it right. So here in the Bible is a virtuous woman spoken about, described. What book in the Bible describes a virtuous woman? That's all I got to ask you. Simple question today, this morning, Wednesday. The time is 8:35. It's Gospel Breakfast with me, Theo Manderson. Getting ourselves ready for the choir hour from 9 down to 10 o'clock. We're going to be getting ourselves moving. Who was at the Gospel Awards? Remember this young lady? A couple of years ago, isn't it?

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0: Calling Joy, Toby, Kofi, Marsha, Mercy, Peace, Tolu, Olu, Daniel, Leroy, Samuel, and Karen. I know it's been a while. It's time to come home.

there saying, get me out of this funk. Oh, Ashana, me I go tell Tolla what you're saying. Me I go tell Tolla what you say. In fact, me I go send Tolla the message so him can see what you say about him. Ashana said, Tolla has become soft. That's right. Has become soft since I've been around. She's telling Belinda. I think he's gone soft today. I think, you know what it is? I've been buying him sweets. He likes sweets, mint humbugs. He eats them like they're going out of fashion. And I've bought him a couple of packs. Maybe that's the problem. And the reason why we're talking about Tolla being soft. So today being Wisdom Wednesday. But Ashana, before I move on, it's Tolla we're talking about. So there could be a twist in the tale. Don't get comfortable in thinking that you know the answer. You know how Tolla be. Tolla be finding these random verses of scripture and using them for trouble. So the question is, where can I find the in the Bible describing a virtuous woman? Yeah, you lot just been flooding the chat. I'm not gonna even you lot just been flooding the chat. Yeah, I can't. Yeah, it's just too much. I can't mention all the names now. Yeah. Reverend Andrew Wignall, do not send me in the answer, please. Because if you don't know it, then there's no church on Sunday. Simple, no church on Sunday. Say hello to my sister as well, man. 0303-040-1111. The time is 8:46. We're going to be going to the choir hour in just a bit. We're going to get ourselves moving with the choirs. I want you to picture the choir in the gowns with the book and in the sway. You know, when they start swaying and they're moving fast, that's how we're going to be in the choir hour. Let's start dancing now. Shailene Haywood saying glory and honor. She's featuring a man like Giant Killer. You can catch later on today from 1 o'clock. Ask him about it. Listen to Ibe sing on this one.

0: played that one for Fee. She's complaining that I cut it short yesterday. So Fee, I hope you got that full in your system, in your bones, and that one made you feel good. We're waiting and we're waiting and we're waiting. Shall I make you lot wait a bit longer for the answer? Really? Shall I make you lot wait a bit longer? Ashana, I didn't bribe him. I wasn't bribing him with sweets. That's what made him soft. I didn't bribe him. I didn't expect him to be so soft. I didn't know. I normally buy taller sweets, but maybe I brought him too many. So I'm going to give you... All right, let me just go through all of this. So we have Lady Di, Cleave. I'm going to play your thing, Miss Di. Ashana, Andrew, Val, Carnell, Jackie, Mikey, Laverne, Darren. They've all jumped in with what they reckon the answer is. What do you reckon the answer is? The question I'm asking is, I'm going to give you one more minute. Where in the Bible can we find a virtuous woman? Hit me up, 0303-040-1111.
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1: Good morning, I'm Donna Birrell. The Health Secretary Wes Streeting has arrived in Downing Street for a meeting with the Prime Minister amid calls from within Labour for Keir Starmer to resign. Nearly 90 backbench MPs are calling for the Prime Minister to step down, but 100 others want him to remain in number 10. Well, the King is going to set out the government's priorities for the next parliamentary year later. Donald Trump has been joined by tech executives, including Elon Musk, on his state visit to China. The US leader is in Beijing for talks on competition in the sector, but he's also said Iran will be discussed with Xi Jinping. Two Israeli soldiers have been jailed after a photo showed a cigarette placed in the mouth of a Virgin Mary statue in southern Lebanon, and the number of people joining the Church of Scotland has nearly doubled since the pandemic. And those are your latest headlines.
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1: That's right, it's me, Theo Manderson, right here on your Premier Gospel. We're getting ourselves ready for the choir hour. That's right, we're getting ourselves ready for the choir hour, this hour. It's Wednesday, the time is 9:01. So I wouldn't say ridiculously easy question, but I would say a ridiculously easy question. So Tola's been getting cussed by everybody, saying he's soft. Well, not by everybody. I'm not going to put everybody in there. By Ashana, saying I've sweetened him up, I've softened him up, and that's why he's doing what he's doing and giving us that easy question. So the question I asked today for Wisdom Wednesday, didn't take much wisdom. Sandra Wilson, Joanne, Jennifer. Ashana says, oh my gosh, you added a third lady diet. I didn't add a third lady diet. I didn't add a third one. That's how it's written here, Ashana. I didn't add it. And Lady Di said the same thing to me. She goes, why is it like that? Why you got my name? I didn't write it. Lady Di. I didn't write it. Okay, so the question I asked today, very easy question. Where in the Bible can I find where the Bible is describing a virtuous woman? There was no twist in the tale. Lady Di tried to give me, she gave me another one, Ruth 3 verse, what Ruth was it? What verse is it again? Ruth 3 verse 11. It says, and now my daughter, don't be afraid. I will do for you all you ask. All the people of my town know that you are a woman of noble character. So I could have used that one and been a bit horrible and just changed the whole script, but I'm sticking to the script today. I don't normally stick to the script. So it asks, where in the Bible can this describing a virtuous woman? Tola gave us options. I'm like, why do they need to give options? We all know it's Proverbs. You know what? Lady Di, you can explain it better than me.
2: Good morning, Awesome Rising. Bishop Manderson, Brother Tola, the PG team and the HP Massive. I hope the sun shines for you all today. It's Wisdom Wednesday, keep it wise. And on that note, I think the book you're looking for, Bishop Manderson, is the book of Proverbs and it's chapter 31. I'll catch you all later. Enjoy your day. Have a wonderful Wednesday. God bless you. Love you all. Yeah. Oh, yeah. Let's not forget to keep the prayers up for our SATs pupils this week. And just ask God to cover our teachers and our pupils worldwide. God bless you all. Lots of love.
1: You look, and this bishop thing. I'm going to know I'm turning on this bishop thing. Cleve says, I'm looking at one of them. He's looking at one of them. I'm supposing it must be his wife. Andrew Streatham says, I know there's a character called Tola in the book of Judges. Is it true that Tola has become a softie? I don't think so, but that was a soft question, isn't it? That was a soft question. Carnell says that Lady Di sent me another message, she's going to come for me. Jennifer has to give me the full scripture. Yes, it's Proverbs 31 verses 10 down to 34. Is it 10 to 34? Something like that. I haven't got top of my head, but yeah, you know what it was. It's Proverbs 31. Thank you very much for all you getting involved, and there's still more messages coming in. Oh man. Let's just do this.
0: This is Choir Hour on Premier Gospel.

Brooklyn Tabernacle Choir saying hallelujah, you're worthy. Getting the choir moving. And before that we had Highgate Gospel Choir with How Good Is the Lord. This is Gospel Breakfast with me, Theo Manderson, right here on your premier gospel. We're in the choir hour. You want to keep the choir moving? Let's keep the choir moving. Let's keep it going. So we're going to be moving today. The time is 9:15. The weather is not very nice, but we have been blessed in the house. Reverend

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0: You have to understand the enemy don't like it when you give God glory. Keep on singing. You have to understand every time you give God glory, in spite of your situation, he's making a way out of nowhere.
1: That's Vonnie Morgan and New Year. What a mighty God. That was for Miss Ashana. Says she's dancing at work, getting herself moving and grooving. Ashana, what do you do for a living that they allow you to dance? Or they're just used to you just dancing around the place and they're thinking, okay, that's that. It's that church girl. It's that Christian girl. We just have to allow her. She goes, the show has been amazing this morning. Me and Lady Di have said you have set us up well for work today. I can't stop laughing. That's good. I'm glad you've been blessed and ready for work, and you can go into work and be a blessing to those who are around you. Amen and amen and amen. So I got a message from Miss Sandra Wilson. She responded to my message about what scripture has been a blessing to her. And so Sandra, you know what, Sandra, you tell them, because I mess up the thing.
2: Good morning, Brother Teo, the Outreach Massive, and Brother Tolo. Yes, my scripture is 1 Corinthians 2 verse 9, and it says, eyes have not seen, neither ears have heard, neither have it entered into the hearts of men, the things that God has prepared for those that love him. And in Jamaica, we'd say, no eye, no see it, no ears, no hear it, the things where God pay him, we love him. Yes, so if you think on the scripture good, can you imagine all the eyes in the world? How many billions, gazillions eyes in the world have not seen it yet, and no ears, no hear it yet, the things that God have prepared for those that love him.
1: Love that, Sandra. I love that. No eyes have heard and seen and done. Love that. Are you blessing somebody with that scripture today? Hope you're going out and doing that. And hope your children are saying that, yes, mommy's listening to me and she's hearing me and she's seeing me. It's quiet hour. I told you we're going to be dancing this choir. I bet you didn't think this was a choir song. It is, you know. It's by the House Gospel Choir. See, it's a choir song.

0: Jeremy Gospel.
1: What's up, family? This is Marvin Sapp.
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Day three music there saying at your feet. This, I was going to say this Monday, this Wednesday at 9:33. I made a little mistake earlier. Cleve said, he said he's not looking at one. He said he's looking for one. That's what he's looking for. He's looking for a virtuous woman. So if a virtuous woman is listening in, let's become, is it Blind Date? Was it Blind Date? The program is still a black, yeah. Some Blind Date here. So Cleve said he's looking for a virtuous woman. Yeah, that's what he said. So he's put it out there in the atmosphere. So we're going to pray on that. Cleve, one will be coming very, very soon. Amen. Amen. And are you a righteous man? Of course you are. You're listening to Premier Gospel. That's why. It's Premier Gospel. It's the choir hour. The time is 9:34. You know, the boss man was in here. He goes, that's not a choir song. I said, it's house gospel choir. He goes, oh, whatever, man. Ashana, I see you. I get you. Right? So adults with learning difficulties, learning disabilities, so I'm just dancing for the clients. They must love you. Let's keep the choir going. Let's keep our voices going. Let's keep our voices warm. Reverend Andrew, can you do this one? Val Cleve says, Shidea. Ooh, what have I started? Oh my gosh, it's too much. This is too much. Oh, and now Sean. All right, allow me, man.

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0: Clap your hands, everybody. Hallelujah.
1: And the New Life Community Choir, they're saying, stand. Hope you're yourself standing up on the word of God today. And before that, John Francis and the Ruach Choir saying, I will sing praises. It's Gospel Breakfast with me, Theo Manderson. Cleve, I'm sorry. But it's calm down, Cleve. It's calm down. Val's running back. Ashana is saying, I must pray for her husband. Yeah. I'm not doing that again. Put it that way. It's 9:44. Miss Jordan. I don't mind the cold weather, but now it's May. We want some heat. So may I say the weather not nice. Okay. But the weather's okay. If you like this kind of weather, then it's okay. It's lovely. Beautiful. Woohoo, 13 degrees. Ooh, lovely. It's Premier Gospel. It's Gospel Breakfast with me, Theo Manderson. Here, take it out to 10 o'clock. Miss Johnson's going to be up very, very soon. So let me get some more songs on before she kicks me out. Let's do some of this. It's been Donna Lawrence and the Tri-City Singers. They're saying blessed. Are you feeling blessed this morning?
2: Which is everybody. If you know like I know. As I sit here, thinking, going back through my mind, thinking back over my

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It's always been the same. I can't say the same for me, because sometimes I'm down, sometimes I'm up, sometimes I do wrong, sometimes I do right.

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I'm living this moment.

0: You can't finish the choir hour with a better song. Your Grace and Mercy. Mississippi Mass Choir. No, Andrew Streatham loves a bit of Mississippi Mass Choir. He says, another great gospel tune that defines walking the walk, Your Grace and Mercy by the Blessed Mississippi Mass Choir. That's right. Can't define the walk better than that. His grace and mercy. We don't deserve it, but he blesses us with it every single day. May we continue to be blessed by the Lord's grace and mercy for the rest of the day. I'm jumping up out of here. God willing, I'll be back tomorrow for the People's Playlist. Get your playlist songs on ASAP, because you know how it goes. It gets filled up very, very quickly. Chantel Johnson is up straight up after me. Have a blessed and wonderful Wednesday. Enjoy the weather, Miss Jordan. You and your dog. That's not a dog, Celine. I don't know what it is with you and these big thing, beast things that you call dogs. They're not dogs. They're I don't know what you call them. Beast. I don't know. They're big, man. But anyway, have a blessed and wonderful day, everybody. I'm jumping up out of here. Gonna go cause some trouble on the Premier people. I see there's a lot of people in the office. Oh, and exclusive Miss Lady Die says, yes. She said it's sweetie that she goes, feeling blessed, yes, blessed going and blessed coming. Thank you for asking. Troublemaker. She called me a troublemaker. Do you believe I'm a troublemaker? She goes, and I started laughing. She goes, yeah, it's sweet too. You know what you are doing. I'm glad it's not just me that sees how troublesome you can be. Tola. This is the bit I don't understand. Tola's a saint compared to me. But we love it. I don't mind. Banter's good. Hold on. The word Tola and saint, shouldn't it be mixed together? Well, not that Tola anyway. Not the producer Tola. I don't know. Maybe we need to see some prayers, die. Maybe we need some prayers. I'm up out of here. Me gone later. Have a blessed day.
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10: Good morning, I'm Donna Birrell. Wes Streeting has avoided questions after a 16-minute meeting with the Prime Minister at Downing Street. The Health Secretary is one of the favourites to replace Sir Keir Starmer, who's facing calls to resign. Meanwhile, King Charles will set out the government's plans for the next year, which are thought to include reforms to the NHS and immigration. The bodies of three women have been recovered from the sea off the coast of Brighton. Police are investigating what happened. The US President says he'll have a very long talk with his Chinese counterpart about the war in Iran. Donald Trump is heading to Beijing, the first by an American leader in nearly a decade. Two Israeli soldiers have been jailed after a photo showed a cigarette placed in the mouth of a Virgin Mary statue in southern Lebanon. And the number of people joining the Church of Scotland has nearly doubled since the pandemic. And those are your headlines.
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0: Edwin Hawkins and the Singers with He Won't Let You Down, taking us into the 10 o'clock hour of the daytime show on this Wednesday, the 13th of May. A massive shout out to Theo Manderson handing over the mic, bringing us the breakfast show today. And of course, a huge shout out to the Hot Porridge Massive. My name is Chantel, and today marks 2 years since I have been presenting and producing this show. So I'm very excited to celebrate that victory with you today.
1: In Christ.
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0: By Limo Blaze, Andy Mineo and DC3 on Premier Gospel. Before that was brand new music by DJ Shuns and Perry in Christ. It's called Over the World, and if you're liking the sound of it, you are in for a treat because we've chosen it as our track of the week, so you're going to catch it every single day across all of our different shows. But for now, something that you can catch is your Spirit Charge. 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
2: Hello, my name is Sabrina Glenn, Women's Ministry Leader at Ark North London Church, and this is your Spirit Charge for today. I want to encourage you today with this truth. God is our refuge. In a world full of noise, distractions, and uncertainty, we are called to shut out the noise and find our secret place in Him. Psalms 46 reminds us that God is our refuge and strength, a very present help in trouble. That means we can abide in Him and be secure, no matter what is happening around us. He is not distant, He is near, right in the middle of what we are facing. Even when life feels overwhelming, unstable, and like things are shifting beneath our feet, we are reminded that we do not have to fear. The outside noise may be loud voices pulling us in different directions, pressure and confusion, but there is a river, a place of peace in God where our souls are refreshed. When we dwell in His presence, we step into that peace. Be still and know that I am God. Sometimes the greatest act of faith is to be still, silence the noise, and trust that God is in control. God is with you. He is your refuge.
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joyous celebration, singing Give You All The Glory. Before that, we were joined by the wonderful Sabrina, bringing us our spirit charge today, a reminder that God is our refuge. That means in those times of need throughout this day, you can call on Him and trust that He will come through.

0: A big song by Renee Winston. It's called Only God Can Do It. Sometimes when I'm listening to songs, I try and count the amount of times the artist repeats the phrase. But with this one, I've completely lost count. But the message is definitely received. God can do anything. My name is Chantel. You're listening to The Daytime Show. And I want to know who's on the other side of the radio this morning. So I've got a very interesting riddle for you. It says, what two things can you never eat for breakfast? Let me know the answer on 0303 040 1111. What are two things that you can never eat for breakfast? This next track, I'm playing for all of us because today marks 2 years of the Daytime Show. Can you believe it? So technically, it is our birthday.
1: It's your birthday show.

Sunshine by Nia Allen and Jordan Armstrong on Premier Gospel. And thank you for all the birthday messages coming in. It's 2 years of doing the daytime show, spending every single morning to afternoon right here on Premier Gospel with you. And I'm just so grateful for God, to God, for all that He has done. Keep sending in your messages of celebrations. Also, your answer to today's riddle. It says, what two things can you never eat for breakfast? If you think you've got an answer, it's 0303 040 11.

Naked You Come, Naked You Go. It's Nigel Lewis on your radio this morning. Before that was the Kingdom Choir singing A Brand New Day. Now, this morning on the daytime show, I've been asking you a really interesting question. It says, what two things can you never eat for breakfast? Now, this is quite subjective, I would say, because I've heard stories from the Premier Gospel family before of people that eat rice for breakfast, that might have some leftover pizza for breakfast. So technically, you can eat whatever you want, but there is a particular answer that I am looking for. And if you said... lunch and dinner, then I can confirm you are correct. What two things can you never eat for breakfast? It's of course your lunch and dinner. What did you think about that one? I thought it was quite a good riddle.

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1: Good morning, I'm Donna Birrell. Wes Streeting has avoided questions after a 16-minute meeting with the Prime Minister at Downing Street. The Health Secretary is one of the favourites to replace Sir Keir Starmer, who's facing calls to resign. Meanwhile, King Charles will set out the government's plans for the next year, which are thought to include reforms to the NHS and immigration. The bodies of three women have been recovered from the sea off the coast of Brighton. Police are investigating what happened. The US President says he'll have a very long talk with his Chinese counterpart about the war in Iran. Donald Trump is heading to Beijing, the first by an American leader in nearly a decade. Two Israeli soldiers have been jailed after a photo showed a cigarette placed in the mouth of a Virgin Mary statue in southern Lebanon. And the number of people joining the Church of Scotland has nearly doubled since the pandemic. And those are your headlines.
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Ron Winans with Who Would Have Thought on Premier Gospel. You're listening to the daytime show. We've just headed into the 11 o'clock hour on this Wednesday, the 13th of May. How are you doing? My name is Chantelle and I'm feeling very grateful that I get to spend this time with you. I'm going to be on your radio till 1 o'clock in the afternoon. So get ready to be blessed by the music and the conversation that

0: Saint Pinkin with Look at God on Premier Gospel. You're listening to The Daytime Show. Love how that song gets you thinking quite literally about all the wonderful things that God has done in your life. And I was sharing earlier with you that today actually marks 2 years of presenting and producing The Daytime Show.
1: Somebody give Jesus praise here.
0: I mean, it was only right to pull out those sound effects because that is huge. And I want to

personally. So thank you so much for being a part of this show with me. I remember when I first started, I was so nervous because I wasn't sure how you would receive me. I was like, are the Premier Gospel family going to like me? Are they going to want to speak to me throughout their days? But you have overwhelmed me with your love. And if there's ever been a time where I've been uncertain about who I am in God, about my calling, or even if I am loved, I've come to the studio, I've done the show, and I've left not feeling those feelings anymore. You have just made me so much more confident in my relationship with God and in what he's doing in my life. And I'm just so honored these 2 years. I have absolutely been overwhelmed with your love and your support. And I'm also so grateful that I get to be part of your day-to-day life as well. I think I'm trying not to make the show emotional today. I just dropped it in on a sly, like, oh, by the way, it's the anniversary. But, you know, deeply, I'm so, so, so grateful. And I'm sure I'm going to talk about it more because I'm on your radio till 1 o'clock in the afternoon. So we'll probably have the tears and all of that later on. But for now, I just want to let you know that this show and what you've done being part of it, Premier Gospel Family, has completely blown my mind and just surprised me in the very, very best way. And so

Once upon a time, there was a radio show hosted by a girl who loved gospel music. And each day she... Maybe I'll finish that story another time, but for now, I'm inviting you to join me every single weekday from 10 a.m. to 1 p.m. on the daytime show with me, Chantel. Can't wait to see you there.

0: JJ Hurston and Youthful Praise with Lifted Up on Premier Gospel. You're listening to the Daytime Show, and I shared that today is our 2-year anniversary. We've been doing this show together for 2 years. That's over 700 days. Incredible. And I was actually just reflecting on some of my favorite moments. And there was this time, right, in the midst of these 2 years, I've actually taken a few holidays. You've been really patient with me, as not only have I been on doing the show, I've also been trying to travel the world. And last summer, I went to Sierra Leone to visit Mercy Ships. And I also went to Kenya. This wasn't for charity work. This was to celebrate my friend's birthday. And there was just this really long period where I kind of disappeared from the radio. And when I came back, the first voice note that I saw on the WhatsApp was this message from the lovely Margaret.
1: Good morning, Sister Chantel. Whoa, it's a lovely thing to hear your voice. You come back now. Can you just run away and left the whole away? Turn on the radio one morning and I know you are somebody else. But I don't know. Well, they hold the fort for you and things are going good. You come back, come see your show again.
0: To this day, that is my favorite voice though. I'm so sure that I let you know, family, that I was going on holiday. But Margaret's story of just switching on the radio one day and I just wasn't there anymore and she had no idea that I was going. Really? Did it actually happen like that?

Good evening, good morning, good night, good afternoon, whatever time of day it is, I greet you in the mighty and wonderful and powerful and tremendous name of Jesus. My name is Theo Manderson, and Akwaba to the Theo Manderson Show. Each and every Saturday from 7 to 10 p.m., where we give 3 hours of praise, dance, worship to the Lord. We forget about what's going on in the world, and we just focus on Christ. So join me this coming Saturday from 7 for the Theo Manderson Show. Ciao.

happy birthday to you, Sister Chantelle. Oh, 2 years. I actually remember when I first started messaging, and it was about a year ago today. I think I messaged you about your 1 year anniversary. And it's similar, you know, I just want to thank you for answering God's call, for being a vessel, for showing us, you know, who Christ is in your life and helping us navigate our relationship with God as well. We can't see you, but we can hear you loud and clear. And your smile is just so infectious. I can't even see it, but I said it last year as well. I can just hear you smiling, and it's so nice to hear. And it's so encouraging. And every day I'm in the car doing my long drive from here there. I put on Premier all day anyway, from the breakfast show till evening. And I just want to thank you, darling, and say God bless you. Continue to do the great work for Jesus. Continue to praise his name and shout from the rooftops how great and awesome our God is. And don't ever leave the station, because we love you. But happy birthday, sweetheart. Many more years to come. Well, happy premier birthday, you know what I mean? Many more years to come. And yeah, have a great day.

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Hamilton Harden and Trina Furby with a Power on Premier Gospel. We're getting ready to head into the 12 o'clock hour of the daytime show where we've got your news headlines coming up. So make sure that you turn up the volume so you can hear what is happening.

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1: Good afternoon, I'm Donna Birrell. The King has set out the government's agenda for the year, which he says will restore hope across the country. Policies to improve public services, crack down on anti-Semitism, and strengthen relations with Europe are among the 35 bills announced by the King. Charles says there'll also be a focus on protecting the energy, defence and economic security of the UK. Well, the SNP says it intends to propose an amendment to the speech to force a vote on Keir Starmer's future. The bodies of three women have been recovered from the sea off Brighton. Police say welfare concerns were raised just before 6 a.m. this morning. Attendance in the Church of England has grown for the fifth year in a row. Overall, there were just over a million regular worshippers across its congregations last year. And TUI says UK summer bookings are down 10% because of the conflict in the Middle East. And those are your headlines.
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You're listening to The Daytime Show on this Wednesday, the 13th of May. Welcome, welcome, and good afternoon. It's wonderful to have you joining me today. My name is Chantel, and coming up in this hour, we are going to be diving into the Word of God and seeing what the Lord wants to say to us today through the

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Dance Hall Worship Medley on Premier Gospel, only on Premier Gospel. Before that, we heard Promises by CJ. Now, have you ever heard the Bible verse, resist the devil and he will flee? Maybe it's a verse that you heard growing up when you were a troublesome teenager and the preachers would just be speaking that one over you. Or perhaps it's one that you have heard quoted in a song, maybe. We are going to the original text where we can find this verse in the New Testament and really reading why it matters in our life today. That's all coming up for you this afternoon on the Daytime Show.

Lover by Sunday on Premier Gospel. Before that, one of the coolest collaborations in gospel, it's Mariah Carey and the Clark Sisters singing Jesus, I Do. Now, this afternoon, we are turning to the book of James in our Bible reading of the day, talking about the difference between a humble person and a proud person. So have a look at James chapter 4. This is in the New Testament, and we're looking at verse 6. And it says, "And he gives grace generously, as the scripture says, God opposes the proud, but gives grace to the humble. So humble yourselves before God. Resist the devil, and he will flee from you. Come close to God, and God will come close to you." This is the word of the Lord.

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0: Calling Joy, Toby, Kofi, Marsha, Mercy, Peace, Tolu, Olu, Daniel, Leroy, Samuel, and Karen. I know it's been a while. It's time to come home.

songs back to back, talking about the real meaning of love. That's Coco Dupree and Deanie Boy with Love Never Fails. Before that was the gospel group Sinai with Love Is. You're listening to The Daytime Show, and this afternoon we are getting into those real meanings as we look at the book of James chapter 4. We're looking from verse 6 where it says, "And God gives grace generously. As the scripture says, God opposes the proud, but gives grace to the humble. So humble yourselves before God, resist the devil, and he will flee from you." I love this part. Come close to God, and God will come close to you. Imagine that as you draw nearer to God, even in this moment. That is what we're doing. We're coming close to God. We're saying, "Lord God, we want more of you, and we want to understand your word." As scripture is saying that God is coming closer to us right now. Whether you're locked in the office, you're driving in the car, or at home, continue to lean in closer to God. Let go of any pride or anything that is stopping you from being humble this afternoon, and see the way that God

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1: I wrote this song so when trials and tribulations come your way, you got something to say. Cause I want you to be ready the next time the devil comes to try you. Cause best believe life is gonna life. But I learned that we serve a God that's greater than any situation and anything that could ever come your way. And I'm glad to announce that every storm to ever exist from the beginning of time to today, they all had one thing in common. It had to come to an end. So you better get ready for the turnaround.

Travis Malloy and Urban Worship Collective. Before that was Jabari Johnson with Can't Stop. What a beautiful time we are having this afternoon on the Daytime Show. It's Wednesday the 13th of May and we've been looking at the book of James. A real encouragement to be humble and to come closer to God and see him come closer to us. So let's pray. Lord Jesus, we thank you for another opportunity to read through your word. And Lord, as we celebrate 2 years of the Daytime Show, I thank you for all the hours spent reading through the scripture and the way that you have used these moments to bring us together, to share testimonies and to remind us, Lord, that you are so faithful. And Father, I just pray that you would bless us with the grace to lean in this afternoon and to draw closer to you. I pray that we would have testimonies of how we have seen you, Lord, how we've seen your goodness in the land of the living. So continue to inspire us through the music, through the scriptures, and let us be a people who are bold enough to come closer to you today.

called Out Music with an encouragement there. It is not over until God says so. You've been listening to Daytimes with me, Chantel, but it is time now to hand over the mic because the afternoon is upon us. We've got the wonderful Adam Brooks joining us all the way in Birmingham as he sits in for Ibe Giant Killer. Prayers up for the one and only Giant Killer who isn't feeling too well. But Adam is going to make sure that you are blessed for the rest of the afternoon with the best in gospel music. He's got the blanksy blank scripture game, guess the year, just so much packed in there for you. So stay locked in and make sure to save the number so that you can message Adam throughout the show. It's 0303 040 1111. Have a blessed day, family.

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1: Hello, I'm Tola Mbakwe. The King says the government will defend the British values of decency, tolerance, and respect for difference under our common flag. Charles has set out the legislative agenda at the state opening of Parliament against a backdrop of political turmoil and uncertainty. Meanwhile, the SNP says it will try to force a vote on the Prime Minister's future in the coming days. Earlier, Wes Streeting avoided reporters' questions after a 16-minute meeting with Sir Keir Starmer at Downing Street. The Health Secretary is one of the favourites to replace the PM. In other news, a new Premier Christian News survey suggests almost a quarter of UK Christians identify as Christian nationalists, ahead of a fresh debate surrounding this weekend's Unite the Kingdom rally. Two Israeli soldiers have been jailed after a viral photo showed a cigarette placed in the mouth of a Virgin Mary statue in southern Lebanon. And attendance in the Church of England has grown for the fifth year in a row. That's your Premier News update.
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Commission playing here on Premier Gospel with All New Just Won't Do. Family locked into afternoons with Ibe. It's your boy Adam Brooks sitting in for you on this Wednesday, the 13th of May, 2026, into the 1 o'clock hour of Premier Gospel. Now, I'm so excited to be with you today. I was here yesterday covering for Ibe, and I'm back again today. And this afternoon is promising to be full of fun, laughter, some games, and some great music, and maybe a word or two of encouragement. So whatever you're doing this afternoon, wherever you are, let me know, what are you doing this afternoon? Where are you? Are you at work? Are you at home with the kids? Are you on your route doing something? Let me know, 0303-040-1111. WhatsApp me that today, and let me know what's happening in your world. But we'll be right back to get ready for, I think you guys love this, Blankety Blank. It's a great little game, and we're going to play that with you very, very shortly. Keep it locked in to Premier Gospel.

I know that snooze button is tempting, but I've got something better than a third cup of coffee. 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Join me, Theo Manderson, on Gospel Breakfast. We aren't just waking you up, we're leveling up. Set my mind, focus, and my spirit level up. I'm bringing the energy, the inspiration, and the biggest conversations to start your mornings. It's Gospel Breakfast with me, Theo, from 7 to 10 every weekday, right here on Premier Gospel. Guaba!

0: Jonathan Matt Reynolds and Jamal Roberts playing here on Premier Gospel with Still Family. You're locked into Afternoons with Ibe. You're locked in with your boy Adam Brooks here. And we're getting ready to do something that I think you will know and love every single day on Afternoons with Ibe. It's this time of day we get to play this game.
1: Scripture. Scripture. Scripture. Scripture.
0: Yes, family, it's time for Ibe's Blankety Blank Scripture. And I'm telling you what, today, in fact, yesterday we had a scripture and everyone was getting it. It was the word purpose in the scripture. And I kind of gave it away in the beginning because I did say to you it's from Romans, I think it was 28 verse 8. It's something like that anyway. So today we're going a bit deep. In fact, I said yesterday, we're going to go deeper and harder into the word to see who the real biblical scholars are with us here on Premier Gospel. So today's blankety blank scripture is not easy. Some of you are about to realize that you've been surviving purely on John 3:16 and vibes. You get me? No, I'm joking. But today we're going to go deeper. Here's the word, right? Here's the scripture. A merry heart doeth good like a medicine, but a broken spirit drieth the. And then it's, blankety blank, blankety blank. What is the missing word? Send me your guesses, your suggestions, your ideas on WhatsApp on 0303-040-1111. I'm listening, I'm watching. I want to see what you have to say about that one. No cheating, by the way. No Googling, no ChatGPT. No quickly having a quick little search, all right? Let me know your thoughts. 0303-040-1114.

Mirazu and Eris Ford playing here on Premier Gospel with Devotion Family. You are locked into Afternoons with Ibe right here on Premier Gospel. And if you're used to this show every day, you know we're in the middle of our blankety blank feature, which is where we talk to you. We'll give you a scripture, in fact, and we ask you to guess the missing word. Now, today's verse is as follows. A merry heart doeth good like a medicine, but a broken spirit drieth the... And then there's time for the missing word. If you know the word, message me on WhatsApp 0303 040 1111. But I just want to share something with you as well, you know. And I want to be honest with you for a second. This scripture is powerful, really, because it really reminds us of how connected our emotional and our spiritual health actually are. So joy actually matters in your life. Joy matters, peace matters, and encouragement matters also. So I know a lot of us really tend to underestimate how heavy life can be and become when somebody's spirit is constantly crushed and discouraged and anxious or weighed down. And that's why we've got to protect our minds, our hearts, our peace, protect all of it and stay connected to things that give us life. So again, what is the missing word? The verse says, a merry heart doeth good like a medicine, but a broken spirit drieth the... Let me know. 0303 040 1111.

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CC1 is playing here on Premier Gospel with At The Cross. Family locked into afternoons with Ibe here on Premier Gospel. Your boy Adam Brooks sitting in today with you this Wednesday, the 13th of May, 2026. It's around nearly half past one now. Can't believe it. Time is flying. WhatsApp is also kicking off. I've seen a message in from Anita, who's part of the mighty Sunday Show congregation, which is where I live normally on Sundays from 9 until 12. She says, afternoon, Brother Adam. Wah, go on. What are you saying, Anita? What's happening? Hope you're well. She's putting a little gif with a waving hand with Rihanna as well. Love that. Also, another member of the Sunday Show congregation is in the building. We can see the lovely Deborah. She is in the building saying, good afternoon, Adam. Are you trying to confuse me? I thought it was Sunday morning for a second. You know what? I keep saying in my mind, you're locked into Sundays with Adam in my head, and I have to keep correcting myself. It's afternoons with Ibe here on Premier Gospel. She says, I'm tuned in and I'm working from home today. So the lovely Lula is also here with me. Lula is our furry little daughter that Lula and the Sunday Show congregation share. So thank you for taking care of Lula for us. Deborah, we're going to come and collect her at some point though, because she needs to come and see the rest of us as well. Also, Ash is in the building. I believe Ash is also part of the Sunday Show congregation. She says, hi, can you please play Shelly Thunder, The Devil Get Cough? The Devil Get Cough, you know, them kind of songs there, I love them. We will get that in there for you. Don't worry about the Ash. And I have to say a massive apology to my lovely friend. He's also one of the biggest names in the world of gospel around the world, Celine C. Jordan, who she actually gave me a call yesterday and I missed it. So I'm just saying, I'm sorry, and I will call you back. I'm sorry. I love you loads. Family, you're locked in to afternoons with Ibe on Premier Gospel. I'm sitting in for Ibe today, so I know you're going to miss him, but I'm going to try and keep you company during this time. Sue, I see a few more messages as well. Some of you messaging regarding the question we asked earlier about the blankety blank, and I'll come to that in a second, but keep it locked in. I'll be right back after this.

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3: If you're used to this show every day, you know we're in the middle of our blankety blank feature, which is where we talk to you. We'll give you a scripture, in fact, and we ask you to guess the missing word. Now, today's verse is as follows. A merry heart doeth good like a medicine, but a broken spirit drieth the... If you know the word, message me on WhatsApp 0303-040-1111.
2: Scripture. Scripture.

0: I thought I was too young to make a will, but now I have children, I realize how important it is. I want to make sure that they're fine if anything happens to me. So I've set one up. I'm also leaving a gift in my will for something that's been truly special in my life that will continue God's work.
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Cohen Hawthorne playing on Premier Gospel with Top 2 Family, locked into Afternoons with Ibe here on Premier Gospel. It's your boy Adam Brooks sitting in, and we've been playing a game called Blankety Blank, where we ask you to guess the missing word from the scripture. And the scripture today was, a merry heart doeth good like a medicine, but a broken spirit drieth their bones. That's the missing word, and a few of you got it right. Val messaged in, she got it right. She says, hi Adam, working from home. The word is bones. We had also Lady Di in the building saying, hey brother Adam, love to have you. Wishing Ibe Giant Killer Wellness. Are you looking for bones? Fee, also a couple of members from the Sunday Show congregation here said, hey Adam, I think the word is bones. Yes, it sure is, and you got that correct. Now, also in the building is Anita. Anita's been messaging me some funny gifts this afternoon. She's making me laugh. Anita, I love you so much. Wow, go on, Anita. Also, I think a few of you may be confused. I think a few of you said the same thing, that you're not expecting to hear my voice in a weekday, because it's normally on a Sunday. But it is family, it is Wednesday. You're not in the wrong day of the week. You haven't skipped a few days. We are still on Wednesday, the 30th of May, 2026. So, wherever you are and whatever you're doing, I hope you're having an amazing day. And I pray that that scripture also reminds you that joy isn't superficial, that peace isn't superficial, that hope isn't superficial, but those things really do affect us deeply. So all I can tell you this week, family, is this: protect your spirit, protect your joy, protect your peace, and family, stay around people and environments that breathe life into you, because it's so important. I want to say big love to all of you who got involved in that today. Some of you smashed it, some of you need some emergency Bible study immediately, but those of you who didn't, you have a second chance in the next hour of the show to go with our guest the year. Yeah, that's coming up for you very, very shortly. Tell me what year a song came out, and we'll see how many of you get that one right. Up next in the next hour here on Afternoons with Ibe.

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1: Hello, I'm Tola Mbakwe. The Kings outlined his government's agenda at the state opening of Parliament, despite the turmoil surrounding the Prime Minister. Charles set out plans for legislation to reform the police, NHS and criminal justice system, as well as bills to clean up the water industry and nationalise British Steel. Meanwhile, allies of Health Secretary Wes Streeting say he's preparing to resign and trigger a leadership contest in the Labour Party. In other news, the Parliamentary Standards Watchdog is to investigate Nigel Farage over a gift of £5 million he's received before becoming an MP. The Reform UK leader has previously said he's confident he did nothing wrong. A new Premier Christian News mini-survey suggests nearly one in four UK Christians identify as Christian nationalists, with opinions sharply divided over what the movement represents. And the Church of England says attendance has risen for the fifth consecutive year, with more than a million people now regularly attending services. That's your Premier News update.
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The sounds of Taitoube and Victory kicking off the 2 o'clock hour here on Afternoons with Ibe right here on Premier Gospel. It's your boy Adam Brooks sitting in for Ibe today as I was yesterday and maybe for the rest of the week. You may just be stuck with me. Now, in this hour of the show, we've just come from doing Blankety Blank in the last hour. And in this hour, we're getting ready for a brand new hour and a brand new challenge. And this one is for the real gospel music lovers out there. So I know some of you right now thinking, yes, that's me. Well, let's really check that out if it really is you. Because I'm going to play a classic song. And your job is really straightforward and very simple. To tell me what year that song came out. And while you're guessing, I'll be giving you some clues and some things that happened in that same year. And you'll really be trying to use it to gauge what the year was. So family, don't go anywhere. That is coming up for you in this hour of the show. I'll tell you the song. And you let me know what year it came out. That's coming for you right now on Premier Gospel. Guest.

That's my guy Imran playing here on Premier Gospel with this year's blessings. Are you feeling blessed today? I am. It's May the 13th, Wednesday, May the 13th, into the 2 o'clock hour. And we're playing the game Guess the Year. Now, again, I said to you earlier, you may not have heard it, so I'm going to repeat it for you. This is where I let you hear a song. Well, I'll tell you the name of a song, and your job really is just to tell me what year it came out. And as you're guessing this, I'll give you some clues and tips and hints as to what happened in that year. So the song for today is It's Time to Make That Change by The Whiners. If you know me, you know that song means a lot to me, as it's the first song me and my brother rapped in church, and we're able to rap without getting beaten up in the church for rapping all this ungodly music, let's say. So as an absolute classic, what year did that come out? Now, if you are really knowledgeable about your gospel music, then you'll already know. But if not, don't worry, because I'm going to give you some hints and tips. So the first hint or tip I'm going to give you is this, right? The year this song came out, Ronald Reagan was president of the United States. That's a long time, you know, a long time ago. Also, Back to the Future, one of my favorite films ever in the history of the world, was one of the biggest movies around that year as well. And Whitney Houston was absolutely dominating music charts everywhere. So what year are we talking about here, family? And honestly, the title of the song still really speaks today. It's time to make that change. I love that. So listen, when you're waiting for a change in your life, don't wait. Just make it happen. Literally, let's do it. Tell me what year that came out on 0303 040 1111. And let's see how many of you can get close enough to the year it actually came out. Keep it locked.

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12: You search for a meaning too. Lately my sky's been grey, but I need it blue. I feel myself changing. Think I like these changes. I went through some phases. I outgrew these cages. Some of my friends done strangers. That was so heartbreaking. I feel my heart breaking. So much isolation.
13: To be fair, that is not cool. My heart's in bits and I try to get it fixed with the wrong tool. You know that it's on you. Family and money, yeah, it's on you. The weight of the world, yeah, it's on you.
12: I don't like how I'm feeling today. Woke up still feeling away. Can't smoke this feeling away. I can't.

I'm on the edge, I'm on the edge. I'm not ashamed to say I cried today. I didn't have no pride today. Let all out, let all out, let all out.

0: Storm was playing here on Premier Gospel with Hold Me Down. You're locked into Afternoons with Ibe. It's your boy Adam Brooks, and this is Guess the Year, and you're going to guess the year of the song. Now, let's be honest, it's a tough kind of song, because even as I look back on the song and even yesterday's song, I try to think of, do I remember the actual year, or do I remember like an era? It's like an era. I remember I was between like 5 and 10 basically when it came out, so that's no good to me if I'm trying to guess the year, is it? Now, I know your guesses are flying in, and some of you definitely lived through this era because the confidence is too strong, but let me tell you what today's challenge is if you just join us. What year did It's Time to Make That Change by The Winans come out? And I'm going to give you some more clues. I gave some earlier. If you missed them, sorry. Peak for you, you missed it. But I'm going to give you some more clips right now. The same year that this song came out is the same year that Nintendo released the NES in America. The NES is the game system, which was like a rectangular square box, and you used to put cartridges into that, playing games, Mario, Super Mario 2, and Donkey Kong, that kind of stuff. We used to play that at home. I had that, yeah. So I'm changing my age as well now. Also, this one might help you. Live Aid concerts were happening around the world this year. And everybody's hair was somehow taller than the actual people. Now, that can pass for a kind of a period of time, especially around the 80s, let's say, put it that way. But if you were around that time, you may be able to work out from Live Aid or from the Nintendo. But honestly, though, things like this song, like It's Time to Make That Change, I love them because they actually age very, very well. If you listen to the words of the song, there's nothing about it that needs to change right now. And it's a good message that really never, never expires. And the truth is, I know for me, and I'm guessing you too, have got an area in your life where you know something needs to change, right? You know that, and growth is needed and healing is needed. So the hardest part really is just starting. So if you think it's time to make that change, it probably is. Family, what year did that song come out though? Let me know on WhatsApp on 0303 040 1111.
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Marvin Sapp playing here on Premier Gospel with Nothing Else Matters. Family locked into Afternoons with Ibe. It's Wednesday the 13th of May 2026 and we're playing Guest of the Year in this hour. But while we're taking a break from that for a second, I just wanted to check in with you and make sure you're okay. How are you today? What's going on? Where you at? Where are you? Are you working from home? Are you in the office? Are you on your bike riding somewhere? Are you in the car? You going to get the kids or on the way to get the kids from school? Love to know what you're up to, where you're at, and who you're with as well this afternoon. So give me a message on WhatsApp on 03 03 040 1111. Remember, I normally present the Sunday show, so I normally have Chantal with me back and forth, and also the mighty Sunday show congregation always messaging in. So I'd love to hear from you. Message me on WhatsApp right now, 03 03 040 1111. Where are you? Who are you with? What are you doing? What you got planned for dinner today? What are you going to eat? I have no idea what I'm going to have yet. I'm thinking about it, but I don't know because I have to cook for myself. So I'm trying to, it could be chips from the chipping, to be honest, but it won't be. It's going to be good. But what are you having for dinner today? Let me know on WhatsApp. And we're going to come back in a minute with a bit more, well, a few more clues on the Guest of the Year challenge.

0: My guy Lima Blaze playing here on Premier Gospel with Sunshine and Laughter Family, locked into Afternoons with Ibe. And I'm praying that somehow we can deliver some sunshine and laughter to you wherever you are, because in Birmingham, where I am right now, it's tipping it down with rain. Absolutely horrendous. Cold, wet and windy. Now, if you've been under a rock for the last few minutes, we've been actually playing a game called the Guess the Year. Now, I know some of you have got it. WhatsApp has told me that, but I know some of you haven't. So I'm going to help you, give you a few more hints and tips to maybe help you cheat respectfully. So we're trying to guess the year of the song, the year that the song It's Time to Make That Change by The Winans came out. Now, listen carefully. Here's your hints for this hour.
1: Guess the year, guess the year, guess the year.
0: Yes, fam, it's time for you to guess the year. Now, the hints for this hour are... The final hints for this hour are: the Live Aid concert took place in London and Philadelphia this year. The wreck of the Titanic was discovered in the Atlantic Ocean. Michael Jordan, MJ, the GOAT, won NBA Rookie of the Year. That should give it away for you. And We Are the World was playing absolutely through every radio and every stereo and every headset in the world at that point as well. Now, come on, family. Surely somebody out there has got that right. Let me know on WhatsApp on 03 03 040 11 11. What year are we talking about? The year Winans released a song, It's Time to Make That Change. I'm going to tell you in a minute who, when it was, and who are our correct winners. Keep it locked.

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11: Good afternoon, I'm James Lewis. Allies of West Reading claim he's preparing to resign as Health Secretary and mount a leadership challenge against Sir Keir Starmer. He had talks with the Prime Minister this morning, although spent just 16 minutes inside Downing Street. Despite the turmoil surrounding the government, the King set out its planned programme of legislation, promising to boost living standards and reform policing and the health service. Meanwhile, a new Premier Christian News mini-survey suggests 23% of UK Christians identify as Christian nationalists. Despite that, the overwhelming majority said they value living in a diverse society alongside people of different faiths and backgrounds. Nigel Farage is facing an investigation by the Commons sleaze watchdog over a £5 million gift from a party donor. The Reform leader insists the cash didn't need to be declared because it wasn't political. And more people are heading back to Church of England services, according to new figures showing a fifth year of growth in attendance. And that's the latest.
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0: That's Ted Wimpling here on Premier Gospel with You Are The Reason. Family locked into Afternoons with Ibe here on Premier Gospel. It's Wednesday the 13th of May 2026, now into the 3 o'clock hour. Now, in the last hour, I was trying to tell you all about the competition, the game we're playing, which was Guess the Year. And you're right, the hour was very, very fun. And so many of you messaged in. In fact, let's go to some of the messages quickly before I go to the answer. If you remember, the song was Winans, It's Time to Make That Change. What year was that song released? I asked you to guess the year. Now, in the building, Lee was back in the building. He says it was on the 1990 Return album. Good afternoon to you. In fact, Lee, I was asking you yesterday, where in the USA are you, actually? I wanted to know that. But let me know if you can message me back. Also, Fee said the year is 1987. So we've got 1990, we've got 1987. Anita came with a guess of 1985, which is a great guess. I guess there's two of you said that. Ash said 1985. Yes, yeah, so Ash said 1985. And Andrew said the guess the year, it was 1984, the year of my birth, 1984. Andrew's 84, so 84, 85, 87, and 90 so far. And Val has said, at my age, you're blessed that I'm in the right decade. I simply cannot remember that far back. Misari, she said 1994. So that's 10 years away from the earliest guess. And yeah, so many of you guessed it. The actual answer was the song, It's Time to Make That Change, was released in 1985. That's right, 1985. So the year after I was born, that's how I measure things, 1985. So those of you who got it right, well done. Most of you did actually get it right. Those of you who got it wrong, I sometimes struggle. I'm 41, 42 years old. And I tried to think back to the last couple of years. And because of COVID, I can't tell if it was like pre-COVID or post-COVID. So it's either 2001 or 2019. I can't tell. So to think back 30-odd years or 40-odd years, yeah, we're not going to get it right by guessing, really, are we? But yeah, that's the guess for you this morning. So great. This afternoon, sorry. So many of you in the building, let me know that you're listening. I absolutely love, love, love that. And to be honest with you, in this hour of the show, we're going to go into some words of encouragement. I want to keep you locked in for the hour. So we're going to be doing some encouragement. We're going to pray as well. And if you need a word of prayer, if you need a song, let me know on 0303-040-1111. That's 0303-040-1111. Right here on Afternoons with Ibe with your boy, Adam Brooks. Keep it locked.
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0: I hope you enjoyed your track of the week, Over the World. You can keep up with me on all socials, PerrinChrist_music on Instagram, PerrinChristMusic on YouTube, and you can head over to TikTok at PerrinChrist. 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

0: Donna Lawrence and the Tri-City Singers playing here on Premier Gospel with Encourage Yourself. Family locked into the afternoons with Ebay here on Premier Gospel. Your boy Adam Brooks sitting in today, this afternoon with you. And a couple of corrections for you. I did say the wrong year. Yeah, I did. Lee's told me, and he's right, it is 1985 for the song when Winans released the song. Sorry, it's time to make that change. He said Teddy Riley wasn't producing like that in 85. You're right, he wasn't. And also, big shout out to you being in Columbus, Ohio and listening to Premier Gospel here in the UK. Love that, bro. Love to hear from you. Great to have you with us this afternoon. And also messaging from Mims. He says, please, can you cheer up? So here we go. Hang on a minute. Mims messaged me to cheer up Anne. So Anne in Wood Green, first and foremost, you are so loved because your friend is taking the time to message you saying that you're important, that you need to have a bit of a smile today, and I want to help put a smile on your face. And you know what? It's really difficult sometimes for what we're going through in life. I'm not going to read out everything that Mim said, but just know that God is with you. You're not alone. And literally, you are loved. You're so loved. So please take that on board and in Wood Green. And that is from your friend Mims, okay? Love you. Also here from the entire Premier Gospel family. Now, it's interesting because I was coming to give you a bit of a word of encouragement now as well. And I want to say something to you. We talked yesterday about the ordinary just won't do and settling in life. Now, you know, family, that's something that I've been thinking about lately. And I recognize how easy it is for us to quietly settle into survival mode, not because we want to, not because we're lazy, but because the life we live really can just wear us down. It can. Now, I know that disappointment wears us down. Stress wears us down. Heartbreak wears us down. Comparison and delay wears us down, doesn't it? And after a while, if we're not very, very careful, we stop expecting good things in our life, don't we? We stop dreaming and we start believing that life can get better than what it is right now. We can still function, don't get me twisted. We can still show up at the right time. We can still smile. I'm cold, I'm fine, I'm okay. But inside our hearts, inside our chest, we're slowly lowering our expectations of ourselves and of the future we have in front of us as well. And honestly, I think that this is one of the saddest things that can happen to any one of us. Because you know what? The God we serve, he never ever created us to just survive day to day with no hope or vision and expectation. There's actually still a purpose right now attached to your life. Yes, you, Anne, you have a purpose for your life and God loves you. And there are still things in you that haven't even been unlocked yet because he's given you some great ideas. He's given you gifts. There's opportunities out there for you. There's still healing for you. And listen to this, there's still growth out there for you. And just because your progress has been slower than you expected it to be, it doesn't mean that God has forgotten you. I genuinely think that sometimes we look at where we are currently and assume that that's the final version of our story. But family, life changes. We grow, doors open, our mindsets can be shifted and healing does happen. And one decision can genuinely change the whole direction, the whole trajectory of your future. That's literally one conversation, one opportunity, one act of courage, one prayer, you know, one simple step of faith. That's why, for me anyway, it's so important for us that we don't become emotionally comfortable with staying stuck. Because the longer we sit in fear and negativity and doubt and intimidation and limitation, all those things, the more normal it starts to feel. But you, family, you, yes, you were made for more than just existing. And after this song, I want to continue this because there's a bit more I want you to know. This is for Ash, Angela and Veronica coming up for you right here on Premier Gospel.
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Stevie Wonder playing here on Premier Gospel with You Will Know, as requested by Mims for Anne in Wood Green. Hope you enjoyed the song, Anne. You're locked into Afternoons with Ibe right here on Premier Gospel. It's your boy Adam Brooks sitting in for Ibe today. And really big shout out to Val and everyone listening to the show this afternoon. Val has said, really enjoying the show, Adam. Nice to have you with us while Ibe continues to recover. We are praying for him, and that we are, aren't we? We really, really are. Now, I want to carry on with what I was saying to you before we had some more music. We were talking about how easy it is to settle into survival mode without even realizing it. And honestly, I think for me, one of the biggest lies that fear tells us is to stay where it's safe. You know that one? Just stay. Don't take any risks. Don't try. Don't believe too much. Don't have too much hope. Don't step out in faith, Adam. Don't trust against Sarah. But the thing that happens there, and the biggest problem, is that staying safe can slowly turn into a prison. I know that in my heart, and I'm pretty sure for you deep down inside, we already know that there's more that we're supposed to be doing, that there's more that we're supposed to become, and more life that we're supposed to experience and live. And listen, that doesn't just mean becoming famous or rich or successful in the world's eyes. Sometimes for you and me, it's more that more means more peace, more discipline, more healing, more purpose, more confidence, more joy, consistency, more faith, all those things. And really, I want to challenge you today, right now, to stop waiting for motivation to magically appear before you take action, because action is the thing that creates momentum. So you don't want to become, you're not going to become confident and then start. It's not going to happen like that. You don't become confident first. You start, and then your confidence will grow step by step, day by day along the way. So maybe this week your challenge is really, really simple. Just do the thing that you've been postponing, procrastinating on, putting off. Make that phone call, send the message, apply for the opportunity, start the routine. Whatever it is that you need to do for your mental health, or to just start praying properly in your life again, open your laptop, send that email, write down the vision, because your future, you, deserves more than procrastination and fear. And I know for a fact that life can be difficult sometimes. Yep, family and all that kind of stuff happens and things go wrong. And I know disappointment is super real. And I also know it's frustrating, but I also know that you can come out the other side, because once you take that step, that one painful chapter you've been through can be changed into a story of hope in your life. We're going to come back in a second and pray right now. But listen, if you know you need to take action, this is your clarion call. This is your call to action. This is the sign you've been waiting for. Get started today. And then start to practice gratitude. Be grateful in advance of what you're praying for. We'll be back with a prayer for you right after this.

0: Carlitos de Fuego playing here on Premier Gospel. That's Israel and Newbury with that beautiful song. I love listening to global gospel. I love hearing other languages that proclaim the name of Jesus. Family, you locked into Afternoons with Ibe, and we've been talking about encouraging you into taking action in your life. And now we're going to take a moment to pray. I think prayer is so pivotal. It's so important. So let's take a second to pray. If you're driving your car, obviously don't close your eyes, but if you can join in, please join in. Today, Lord God, I thank you for every single person under the sound of my voice. Lord, I pray for the person who feels discouraged. I pray you'll give them strength and hope right now, Lord. For the person who's just feeling tired, I pray, God, you'll reignite their flame in their heart to keep on moving. For the person who's battling fear, Lord, I pray you'll strengthen them with courage right now. Lord, help us not to settle for lives beneath what you created us for. Lord, I pray that you'll teach us to trust you even when things feel uncertain. Teach us to keep growing even when progress feels slow, and remind every single one of us today, Lord Jesus, we pray, that our story, my story, your story is not over. It's not over, family. Lord, we pray right now that you pray this prayer in the mighty, matchless name of our Lord and Savior, Jesus Christ. We pray that this week we feel the peace, clarity, opportunity, healing, favor, and joy. In Jesus' name we pray. Say amen with me, family. Say amen and amen. Family, it's almost time for me to say goodbye, but we'll do that in a second. Enjoy this, and I'll be right back.
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1: Do we have any God praisers in the house tonight? Let me ask one more time. Do we have any God praisers? When I say praisers, I mean true, real, authentic praisers.
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1: Okay. Let's test this out. Let's try this out.

0: 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Family, you're locked into Afternoons with Ibe here on Premier Gospel. It's your boy, Adam Brooks, sitting in for Ibe today. And it's time for me to say my goodbyes. But before I do, big shout out to Valigan, who says, amen. Thank you, Adam, for the prayer we had a few moments ago. And Cleve in the background saying, amen, Adam. We have to be intentional. Love that. Absolutely love the
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1: Good afternoon, I'm James Lewis. Downing Street says Sir Keir Starmer has full confidence in Wes Streeting. It comes after allies of the Health Secretary claim he's planning to resign from the government as soon as tomorrow. Despite the turmoil surrounding the Prime Minister, the King's outlined his government's agenda at the state opening of Parliament, including reform to the police, NHS and criminal justice system. Meanwhile, a new Premier Christian News mini-survey suggests nearly one in four UK Christians identify as Christian nationalists, with opinion sharply divided over what the movement represents. While some respondents described it as godly, others linked it to racism, political extremism, and division within society. There's been another rise in Church of England attendances, with more than a million people regularly worshipping in 2025. It's a 1.4% increase on the year before. And Nigel Farage is being investigated over a £5 million gift from a billionaire. The Reform leaders previously said he did nothing wrong. And that's the latest.
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0: Yes, indeed you are. Happy Wednesday. Happy, happy middle of the week. Happy hump day. We're making it through this week and we are giving God some thanks. Big shout out to, of course, the morning crew, the afternoon crew, for taking you all the way up until 4 p.m. I'm with you now to take you through to your evening. Yes, this is the Gospel Drive Show right here on Premier Gospel. How has your day been? Hoping that you've had a good one. If you haven't, you've come to the right place because we're going to make sure that we are connecting with God through prayer, through the Spirit Charge. We also have your praise puzzle locked and loaded. And of course, we have our Drive Time sing along, all things to help make us just really sing along and connect and pray and encourage and leave the next few hours feeling better, feeling good. That is what we like as Christians. We like to make sure we're inviting the Holy Spirit in. He comes in, he does his thing, and we just feel more joyful, more happy. That's what we want, more at peace. And if you want to connect with me on WhatsApp, you can do so. I do love to get your messages. They make me very joyful, happy and at peace. 0303 040 1111 is the number that you can WhatsApp me on. You can also text 66777, making your first word gospel. Such a blessing to be here with you today. I'm going to kick things off with this.

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1: Today, I do have to say that we have a little bit of an apology to make. Yes, Premier Gospel family, we do have an apology to make. At the start of the year, you may have heard us say in bits and pieces that we were moving out of the Surrey area and into Birmingham. Also, that we moved from DAB to DAB+. Now, because of these two changes, some people lost contact with us across the country. They could no longer access us on DAB radio. And it's our fault because we didn't communicate adequately enough before these changes happened so that you could prepare. 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We want to make sure that you can still connect with us. 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So yes, just drop us a message, 0303 040 1111. We only have a handful and it is on a first-come, first-serve basis. So do make sure you drop us a message. Your spirit charge is coming up.
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1: Hello, my name is Sabrina Glenn, Women's Ministry Leader at Ark North London Church, and this is your Spirit Charge for today. I want to encourage you today with this truth. God is our refuge. In a world full of noise, distractions, and uncertainty, we are called to shut out the noise and find our secret place in Him. Psalms 46 reminds us that God is our refuge and strength, a very present help in trouble. That means we can abide in Him and be secure, no matter what is happening around us. He is not distant, He is near. Right in the middle of what we are facing. Even when life feels overwhelming, unstable, and like things are shifting beneath our feet, we are reminded that we do not have to fear. The outside noise may be loud voices pulling us in different directions, pressure and confusion, but there is a river, a place of peace in God where our souls are refreshed. When we dwell in His presence, we step into that peace. Be still and know that I am God. Sometimes the greatest act of faith is to be still, silence the noise, and trust that God is in control. God is with you. He is your refuge.
0: This is Spirit Charge on Premier Gospel.

Lacadan with God Never Fail, playing for you right here on Premier Gospel. You're here with myself, Cassandra Maria. Big shout out to the wonderful Andrew, who has gotten in touch. He says, top of the afternoon to the Lord's, top of the afternoon to the Lord's anointed DJ, DJ Cass. We had Anita get in touch. Val has gotten in touch. Hello, hi. How are you doing on this lovely Wednesday afternoon? This is, of course, the Gospel Drive Show, and it's such a blessing to be here with you. Very sorry if you are hearing echoing. Apparently, there's echoing happening. If there is, it's a technical difficulty. Hopefully, it'll work itself out, because we can't have any echoing, can we? That doesn't sound very good on the radio, but something that does sound very good on the radio is our Drive Time sing-along, and we are going to get right into it.

0: man. I said, don't worry about my head, I was. Then I ended up what you're going to do it through Christ.
1: Samuel Madass, Papa San with Sarah Alexander. That is called We Come Running, playing for you right here on Premier Gospel. Before that, LCGC with Leon. And if you're just joining me, then you have joined me for a really great time. We're going to get into this.
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1: Yes, it's our Drive Time Sing Along. And this is where I'm going to play you songs that I feel as though you can only sing along to. You have to sing along to each and every one of them. Are you ready for your first one? This one right here. It's a great reminder that Jesus is bigger, better, bolder than anything and anyone in this entire world. He is bigger than what people say, and he is bigger than our problems. And we might be sitting there thinking, man, this thing right now is too big. The mountain is too high. We don't know how we're going to get over it. But this is a reminder that Jesus is bigger than that thing in your life that you feel as though is huge. Take a listen to this.
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0: Jason Claiborne, Pastor Mike Jr. That is called Our Morning. Before that, it was Prodigal Son, Jason Mighty, reminding us that Jesus is bigger than what people say. We are doing this.
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0: Yes, we are singing along to some of the best in gospel music, and we've had some great songs so far. I'm going to play you one now. It's going to take us down a little bit. We often have very hyped songs for the sing-along, don't we? Because we think to sing-along is, you know, singing and dancing. But sometimes a sing-along is a song that is actually quite chill, not as hyped. And so I'm going to get us into this. This is called I Really Love You on Premier Gospel.
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0: Yes, we're doing our Drive Time sing along. And you know what? I feel like I need to keep us in the Caribbean. I'm gonna pull up my next sing along songs. And man, oh man, they will have you singing along. I'm hoping that you've enjoyed the sing along today. I love the sing along, you know. I love songs that just make you feel really hype. And I love when those songs are about Jesus, because you get both of the things. You get the whole part of the song that is so energetic and joyous or really tearful or whatever it is. But then also, it's about Jesus. And I think adding those two things together, merging them together, is just the best thing, isn't it? You leave spiritually enriched and enriched in general. So I'm going to play you a song right now that I feel as though embodies those two things. Spiritually enriching us, but also it's a really hype song. And I don't know if you're going to be able to sit still to this one. This is Cut It Off on your radio.

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1: What are you taking your spiritual scissors to this afternoon? What are the things that you are just cutting off out of your life? I feel as though, I don't know if this is a spiritual thing, but it might be. I do really need to cut off wanting cake every day. Every day I say to my husband, I need cake today. Today's a cake day. And he's like, listen, Cash, you need to cut this off. You need to cut off your craving for cake. Please, you need to sort this out. Again, I don't know if that's a spiritual thing. I don't know if me craving cake can really be brought to the Lord like that. I don't know, but I'm gonna try it. I'm gonna cut it off. I'm gonna replace cake with cucumber and see how I get on. I'll keep you updated. You are here with myself, Cassandra Maria. Coming up in your next 15 minutes, we're gonna get into our praise puzzle. Don't go anywhere.
6: Yo, Ronan, turn my headphones up a bit. I need to speak some facts. 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After me, I know.

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8: Good afternoon, I'm James Lewis. The Tory leaders claimed the Prime Minister's in office but not in power as MPs debate a King's speech delivered amid the political turmoil. His Majesty's address to Parliament included 37 planned new government bills. It's as Wes Streeting's allies say the Health Secretary is planning to resign and launch a leadership challenge to Sir Keir Starmer. Meanwhile, a new Premier Christian News mini-survey suggests almost a quarter of UK Christians identify as Christian nationalists, as debates around the movement continues to grow in Britain. While critics have raised concerns about links to racism and the far right, supporters insist it's about faith influencing public life. Church of England attendances have risen for a fifth year in a row, with strong growth during Easter and Christmas services. And Nigel Farage is facing a watchdog investigation over a £5 million gift from a crypto billionaire. The Reform leaders insisting it wasn't a political donation, so it didn't need to be declared. And that's the latest.
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0: What I absolutely love about Jesus, the Holy Spirit, God, it's really being in Jesus' presence. Oof, listen, there is nothing sweeter than being in the presence of the Holy Spirit, of being in the presence of our Lord and Savior, Jesus Christ. It's such a sweet feeling, such a joyous feeling. I'm really praying that you are going to feel that at some point over the next few hours. Maybe it'll be through our game. Yes, we're going to get into it in the next 10 minutes, bringing a little bit of fun to your Wednesday afternoon. But first, this is Grace and Mercy.

0: Come on. 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

0: Thieves.
1: That is your praise puzzle. If you feel like you know what the theme is, drop me a message. 0303-040-1111 on WhatsApp, or you could text me on 66777, making your first word gospel. More importantly, what's a scripture related to that theme? That's what I really want to know. What's a scripture or a story or a testimony you have related to that theme that you have just heard? I love this theme, and I feel as though there's going to be so many wonderful testimonies coming out about it. We've got to get into them. But first, it's Be Glorified.

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Ariel Fitzpatrick with Under the Sun. Before that, Darwin Hubs with Be Glorified. You're here with myself, Cassandra Maria. We are playing our praise puzzle of the day. And it's a great praise puzzle today. The theme is a really, really wonderful theme. I want to see if you can first get the theme and then let me know a scripture related to the theme. Now, if you're just joining me and you don't know what a praise puzzle is, I'm going to play you a clip right now. It's a puzzle of songs and they all have one thing in common, one theme in common. Can you tell me what it is? Take a listen.

There you go. That is your theme. And a few clues then. So this theme, this word, it appears in the Bible around 130 to 170 times. There is a famous benediction that you might say in your church that features this particular word, this particular theme. It's got a lot of words in the New Testament. That's where it heavily appears in the Bible. Oh, what else can I tell you? It's something that we all have from God. It's something that God has given to us all as children of Christ. What is it? What is the theme? Let me know. 0303-040-1111. Or you can text 66777, making your first word gospel. Tell me a scripture related to the theme or a testimony related to the theme. That's what I really want to know. I want to get the real. Right now is Vacancy.

John P. Key with the Church Medley. Before that, it was Vonnie Morgan, New Ye with Darren Evans, Henry Vacancy. You are here with myself, Cassandra Maria. You're listening to The Gospel Drive Show. We are playing the Praise Puzzle, and I've been playing this.

yes, that was your praise puzzle. And of course, the theme was grace. Yes, well done to you if you got it right. That was, of course, your theme. And I'm just going to read a few scriptures that have come through about grace, because there's so many wonderful, wonderful, wonderful scriptures about grace, and they all have different kind of angles to them. So some of them are about our salvation. Some of them are about our daily strength. Some of them are in the Old Testament. So many. I'm going to read ones about our salvation. There was one in Ephesians 2:8-9, for by grace you have been saved through faith, and this is not your own doing, it is the gift of God, not a result of works, so that no one may boast. That was the most popular one that came through. There was also Romans 3:24, and are justified by his grace as a gift through the redemption that is in Christ Jesus. We also had 2 Corinthians 12:9, but he said to me, my grace is sufficient for you, for my power is made perfect in weakness. Woo! Listen, I want to just go very quickly back to that first one though, because that one, it really, really gets me. It's telling us that we cannot boast because we were not saved by anything that we have done or haven't done. We are only saved because of the grace of God. We are only saved because God decided to grace us, to gift us, to give us this thing that we don't actually deserve. And it's not saying that we're all really terrible people and we're just absolutely horrendous and we're worthless. It's not saying that. But we're humans, and God has given us something that is unfathomable. We cannot fathom what he has given to us, and it's not because we did anything for it. It's because he just wanted to. That is what it is to be saved by grace through faith. That is what it is to be given something that actually we don't deserve, and we have to give God thanks so much for that. Thank you for getting involved in the praise puzzle. I'm going to play you one of my favorite songs about grace. This is Limo Blaze, Jill.

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13: Calling Joy, Toby, Kofi, Marsha, Mercy, Peace, Tolu, Olu, Daniel, Leroy, Samuel, and Karen. I know it's been a while. It's time to come home.

And this is I Am Blessed, playing for you right here on Premier Gospel. You don't know how happy I am that I get to play this song on this station. It's a song that I didn't expect to be able to play, but the message of it is essentially, yes, I am blessed. I am blessed. Man, I just love my Jamaican roots. I love my Jamaican culture. You know what? I'm actually in a little bit of a pickle this year. So you may have heard the Unity Cup came back last year. This is where four countries all battled it out for the title to become the Unity Cup champions. Last year, it was Trinidad and Tobago. It was Ghana. It was Jamaica. It was Nigeria. Nigeria took the crown. They battled it out against Jamaica in the last two. This year, it's back though. And do you know who's in the running? You know who's actually in the running? It's India, Nigeria, Jamaica, and Zimbabwe. Now, my little dilemma that I have is that I got married last year. You may or may not know this, but the man that I married, his name is Tukunda. And if you know anything about Zimbabwean names, that is a very Zimbabwean name. Why? Because he's a very Zimbabwean man. And I am thinking, right, I've just gotten married. The Bible says that when you get married, you have to leave your husband and your wife and cleave to your spouse. Does that mean that in this 2026 for the Unity Cup, I am to support Zimbabwe and not Jamaica, Jamaica? I'm going to put the question to you, family. I'm going to let you decide. Do I honor my husband or do I honor my heritage? This is the question. This is the dilemma. Whilst you ever think about it, I'm going to play this. It is the Unveiled Choir on your...

0: The May issue of Premier Christianity is out now. What have the tech billionaires ever done for us? We explore why Christians shouldn't see...
1: What do I support for the Unity Cup, Jamaica or Zimbabwe? And it's to be fair, it's a bit torn, you know, I'm not going to lie. So Andrew came through and says, well, Sis Cass, you have to support Zimbabwe. Well, my husband is Zimbabwean. We had Val. Val said, would your husband support Jamaica if the shoe was on the other foot? That is very true. I don't know if he would. Cleve originally said, I should support Zimbabwe, but then he says, I should spice up my marriage. But then he said, no, don't pay me no mind. We won't have division in the home. Now, I'm not going to lie. The cheeky person in me kind of wants to support Jamaica because I'm a little bit competitive. To be fair, I'm very competitive. So I think my decision is going to be I might support Jamaica for half of it or one of the rounds and then support Zimbabwe. I might have to do that. That's me sitting on the fence, isn't it? Do I have to make a decision? Okay, what I'm going to do is... I'm going to support Zimbabwe. Yes, I feel like I have to do it. I feel like that's biblical. I feel like I'm doing what the Lord would want me to do. But if Jamaica win, just know it's Jamaica all the way.
0: The May issue of Premier Christianity is out now. What have the tech billionaires ever done for us? We explore why Christians shouldn't see them as neutral figures, plus Tim Alford on what it's really like to run a Christian summer festival, and we hear from Philippa Hannah on identity, pressure, and finding her voice. 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

That was such a great song playing for you right here on Premier Gospel. I was asking you the question of whether or not I should be supporting Jamaica or Zimbabwe. And you know what? I have an answer.

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1: Good afternoon, I'm James Lewis. The Tory leaders claimed the Prime Minister's in office but not in power as MPs debate a King's speech delivered amid the political turmoil. His Majesty's address to Parliament included 37 planned new government bills. It's as Wes Streeting's allies say the Health Secretary is planning to resign and launch a leadership challenge to Sir Keir Starmer. Meanwhile, a new Premier Christian News mini-survey suggests almost a quarter of UK Christians identify as Christian nationalists, as debate around the movement continues to grow in Britain. While critics have raised concerns about links to racism and the far right, supporters insist it's about faith influencing public life. Church of England attendances have risen for a fifth year in a row, with strong growth during Easter and Christmas services. And Nigel Farage is facing a watchdog investigation over a £5 million gift from a crypto billionaire. The Reform leaders insisting it wasn't a political donation, so it didn't need to be declared. And that's the latest.
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0: 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You're here with myself, Cassandra Maria. 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
0: Yes, indeed you are. And I was asking you a little bit of a question earlier. I was saying, should I support Jamaica or Zimbabwe in the Unity Cup? Simply because this year, they're both in it. They're both in it. Now, I am half Jamaican. However, I did marry a Zimbabwean man and I had quite a few responses through. Val said that I should support Jamaica. She said, what would you do if the shoe was on the other foot? But then she also said, listen, we all come from Africa anyway, don't we? So that's that. We had the wonderful Amara. Amara said that you have a very similar dilemma because you're half Jamaican and have married a Zimbabwean. So you are going to go and support whichever team. A little competition between loved ones is okay. Cleve originally said that I need to support Jamaica to spice up my marriage. And then he said, no, we don't want division in the home. Andrew said that I have to go with Zimbabwe. Yes, he said that you have to support Zimbabwe. Now, if we're going to take this biblical, right, if we're going to go to the Bible with this, which is what we should be doing in life, should I tell you what the Bible says? The Bible actually instructs husbands, Genesis 2:24, husbands to leave their father and mother and cleave to their wife so that we become one flesh. So biblically, really, my husband should be supporting Jamaica. That's just biblical. It's not my decision to make. It's his decision to make. If he's listening, I'm sure he's going to absolutely love that.

Sunday with Open My Eyes on your radio. Before that, it was Diana Hamilton with Gel Metal, Kofi Darty with Jehovah Overdue. 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Earlier this year, we moved out of the Surrey area into Birmingham. Simultaneously, we also moved from DAB radio to DAB Plus, which meant that some people lost access to us, and they messaged us and they said, we've been listening to you on our DAB radio in our kitchen, in the workplace, and now we can't get you. We cannot get you. And so we decided to say sorry. And in doing that, we want to gift a handful of people some DAB radios. All you need to do is message us. Just message us 0303 040 1111. It's first come, first serve. So once they're gone, they are gone, unfortunately. But we can point you in the right directions to get yourself a new little DAB radio. And we might be doing giveaways in the future as well. But do message us

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1: Hello, my name is Sabrina Glenn, Women's Ministry Leader at Ark North London Church, and this is your Spirit Charge for today. I want to encourage you today with this truth. God is our refuge. In a world full of noise, distractions, and uncertainty, we are called to shut out the noise and find our secret place in Him. Psalms 46 reminds us that God is our refuge and strength, a very present help in trouble. That means we can abide in Him and be secure, no matter what is happening around us. He is not distant, He is near, right in the middle of what we are facing. Even when life feels overwhelming, unstable, and like things are shifting beneath our feet, we are reminded that we do not have to fear. The outside noise may be loud voices pulling us in different directions, pressure and confusion, but there is a river, a place of peace in God where our souls are refreshed. When we dwell in His presence, we step into that peace. Be still and know that I am God. Sometimes the greatest act of faith is to be still, silence the noise, and trust that God is in control. God is with you. He is your refuge.
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Playing for you on your radio. Yes, indeed, he is. And you might not know what he's up to, but just know he is up to something and it is going to work together for your good. You are here with myself, Cassandra Maria. We do have our evening prayers coming up and our trip of the week. But first, it's on Legendary.

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Song says it's good to be alive, but it's best to live. 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And guess what?

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Playing for you on Premier Gospel. Before that, it was Reb Lab with I'm Legendary. You're locked in listening to the Gospel Drive Show. And you know what? I just want to pray very quickly and ask the Lord to be with us as we make our way through the evening. Dear Heavenly Father, thank you so much for this love that you have given to us, your goodness, your mercy. And we're praying that whatever our evening looks like, Lord, you are in it. You are the architect of it. You are guiding us.

0: Make Her Way. Before that, Timmy Dacolo with Everything. You're listening to The Gospel Dance Show. And right now, I'm going to play you your track of the week, which, if you haven't heard it yet, listen, this is a fire track of the week. I cannot put it in any other words. It is such a great track of the week by one of our very own family members. We consider DJ Shuns to be family. She's family. She is family to Premier Gospel. Right, are you ready? Here it is.
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0: I hope you enjoyed your track of the week, Over the World. You can keep up with me on all socials, PerrinChrist_music on Instagram, PerrinChristMusic on YouTube, and you can head over to TikTok at PerrinChrist. 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

0: Day 3 Music with Judah Dulcie, Caroline Orr. You cannot fail. Before that, Nia Allen with Lord I Love You. And of course, we had your track of the week.
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0: Yes, indeed. And you know what? That is it from me. Thank you very much for joining me. It's been such a pleasure taking you through until 7 p.m. Yes, do stick around, because coming up at 7, we do have one of the world's top Christian DJs taking you through with a mix. Coming up at 8, you have got the wonderful Tanique with the Hip Hop Sessions. 10, you've got an hour to wind down and worship. And at 11, you've got Acosta with DF with the Gospel Tonight Show. I'll be back on your radio tomorrow. Same time, same place. Until then, God bless and have a lovely day.

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Give it to God, yeah. 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I be chosen. G5 stock is loading. Me, Mike T, keep growing. In just time unfolding. So fair, God speed, they won't notice. 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Hello.

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1: 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Tell me what we on. This thing knocking.

0: You're here with myself, Tanique, on Premier Gospel. Thank you for joining me on today's Hip Hop Sessions. I'm really looking forward to this week because I am kickstarting the show with some motivational rap music, because this is where I get to play the very best in Christian rap music. So buckle up and get ready, because I am about to empower you for this week ahead.
1: This life I'm living for Christ, he rose again, so I'm screaming at life. Matthew 28, catch me outside with a couple of members, dishing up fine. You might see me on the

I don't know about you, yeah, but the music is really starting to motivate me tonight. Yeah, so that was Automatic by Holvi and Connor Price. And before that was M28 by 678 Nath Sella, G4G and Vonte Grace. Come on. But you are here in the Hip Hop Sessions with myself, Tanique, on Premier Gospel. And I'm really trying to amp you up with some fire rap to motivate you on your spiritual walk, because I have really needed it for myself. So as I empower myself, I pray and hope that I am empowering you too. So hang tight, because I've got another fire one for you, right?

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It's your boy Akil Henry. 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
1: Hello, my name is Sabrina Glenn, Women's Ministry Leader at Ark North London Church, and this is your Spirit Charge for today. I want to encourage you today with this truth. God is our refuge. In a world full of noise, distractions, and uncertainty, we are called to shut out the noise and find our secret place in Him. Psalms 46 reminds us that God is our refuge and strength, a very present help in trouble. That means we can abide in Him and be secure, no matter what is happening around us. He is not distant, He is near, right in the middle of what we are facing. Even when life feels overwhelming, unstable, and like things are shifting beneath our feet, we are reminded that we do not have to fear. The outside noise may be loud voices pulling us in different directions, pressure and confusion, but there is a river, a place of peace in God where our souls are refreshed. When we dwell in His presence, we step into that peace. Be still and know that I am God. Sometimes the greatest act of faith is to be still, silence the noise, and trust that God is in control. God is with you. He is your refuge.
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kids at? So they all got faith in the vet, but can't trust the work, so the pen got me so dead. This break got me feeling like Schofield. Bars been expanding and exposing. KJV turned TBT, cause I ain't got a tongue of my

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2: Oh my gosh.
3: Brand new, been saved, I didn't deserve it. Been me brand new, been me brand
4: new. So you got to remember that you've been made brand new and we didn't even deserve it. Imagine that. So when you wake up tomorrow morning and you know that you have been blessed with another day, just make sure that you give the Father thanks, yeah? Right. So this is the Hip Hop Sessions on Premier Gospel and I'm still trying to get you amped up for your week because listen, sometimes, listen, the road can get tough and it can get challenging. So when I come on the Hip Hop Sessions and I'm playing the best in Christian rap music, it is to empower ourselves, yeah? With the right type of rap music that will edify our souls, all right? That was Annalise Keating by Kudzai. Before that was The Great Commission by Kudz. And also Temptations by J610.

Wife got attacked by a stranger, and I was mad I wasn't there when she saw danger. And if I catch the guy, I swear it will get major. Help me with this rage, I need

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Join me, Theo Manderson, on Gospel Breakfast. We aren't just waking you up, we're leveling up. Set my mind, focus, and my spirit level up. I'm bringing the energy, the inspiration, and the biggest conversations to start your mornings. 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Guaba!

0: somebody.
1: Now, you know you could always call on me, brother, but if I'm ever unreachable, just tap in with the one who's always available, you feel me? Yeah, like, anytime.
2: Yeah, make sure you call on the situation. Lord when you need somebody, right? Make sure you call him. This is the Hip Hop Sessions on Premier Gospel, and I played Treasure by Jay Solomon and Letitia, and also Grime or Drill by Sella G4G. And that was Just Call Him by Miles Minnick. Yeah, and just to say regarding Treasure, yeah, I really do treasure the Lord, and I hope you do too, because sometimes, listen, when there is no one else to speak to, just like the song Call Him said, when there is no one else to call on and speak to who can edify you and give you, you know, exactly what you need, because God, no one knows us as much as God does, and he knows exactly what you need, and he can meet you at your need. So remember, before you call in your brethren and your friends, call on Christ.
3: 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Highly favoured, stand firm, cause you know you can't drown what you created. 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
2: The storm can't break me, I'm rooted. 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
3: All right, so that was Absolution by Afu and Hanatu Hebron. And before that was Vapor by Rene and Carl. And Freedom by Pressure J. This is the Hip Hop Sessions on Premier Gospel. And I just played a little jazzy kind of calm section right there, right? Just to, you know, mix it up a bit, because appreciating real music is really nice to do sometimes. And, you know, it's there, those tracks, they're really vibey as well. But yeah, but before I go on, I must let you know, we're about to turn it up again.

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and prayed up by Josh P. So you can't be pretty and not be prayed up, you know. It don't go hand in hand. How are you going to be a Proverbs 31 woman if you ain't prayed up as well as being pretty? Okay. And also Mr. Stand On Business by 808BZ and True Soldiers by Hannah 2 Hebron and Miller Graham. This is the Hip Hop Sessions with Tanique on Premier Gospel.

Right, so I played The Chant by Jackie Hill Perry. Yes, because you know we got to chant some good things in the atmosphere. And also OK We Back by Andy Mineo and Mark Morrison. And the last one right there was just Spiritual Sense by Still Shady and Deep Sea Free. Come on, you can't just have earthly carnal sense. You need to have spiritual sense, because if you don't have spiritual sense, then you ain't elevating with Christ. All right, I'm just going to put it straight out there like that. All right. But this is the Hip Hop Sessions, and I'm about to go into something which is just letting us know that it's all God. Yeah. Everything is just all God. And on the other side, listen, I've got some real tunes for you. So hang tight. Hip Hop Sessions on Premier Gospel.

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Kai Nike, and Portia Love. You're here on the Hip Hop Sessions with myself, Tanique, on Premier Gospel. We are in the final hour of the Hip Hop Sessions, and this is the hour that I'm going to blow up your speakers, blow up your headphones, blow up your car speakers, wherever you are, with the best in Christian rap, all right? And that was just a girly anthem for me, yeah? All females. Well, there was a guy on there too, but I have to big up the females. I don't know if you have seen, but Young Shady has recently put out a remix for his latest single, and there's a female on there. And I think in her bars, she actually said she's not doing it for the females, she's doing it for the king. But I had to go on there and say, yeah, man, she's doing it for the girls then. Because listen, there are females that love to listen to Christian rap. And, you know, it's good that we have that, because the rap, female rap out there, listen, it ain't all edifying. So hail up the females. If you're female and you rap, do your thing, man. Do it for the king. Get it out there.

Yes, Afro Nomega by Sed Bond, and Music For You by Jug, and also Found Me by I Project, Melodic B and Trip Lee. I'm really feeling this little section because I am going to be on a calm just for now. This is the Hip Hop Sessions on Premier Gospel.

gospel line. Gospel grind, this little light, I'ma let it shine. Certified, head chest on the call of duty. Been out there for the door, 24, that's one tough cookie. I was out there trying to drill, reverse to crumbs, and now it's sticky. Yeah, this life ain't pretty. I told my baby grind with me, but nothing like Pretty Ricky. I need you to take that time with me, one day I'ma build a city. In the hilltop, getting litty. All for the

0: into the Hebraic wells of life, where we see the worship and the sounds of heaven coming in release through your favorite worship leaders and, of course, new and up-and-coming worship leaders as well. 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

0: It's not every day that Christian hip hop is all about warfare, you know, and shanking an enemy with the Bible. So if you're looking for something that's a bit more vibey, you know, and easy to listen to, easy to digest, then I'm suggesting these two last rappers here. So this one was called Step by Manny Moore Grace, and before that was Sweetest Life by Beniza. Yeah, make sure you check them two artists out. Manny Moore Grace as one word, and also Beniza. And also, before that, I play Gospel Grime by Feedom. Yeah, but this is the Hip Hop Sessions on Premier Gospel with Tanique.
1: Listen.

0: Okay, so that was my vibe. That was Motion by Mission, and also 1-8 by It's KC, T3E, and Looms. This is the Hip Hop Session on Premier Gospel. And if you have checked out, or you haven't yet checked out, Fire and Flow's Premier Gospel's rap series, then make sure you check it out, because we are currently, scouting. Yeah, we could call it scouting, but I'm looking for, the hottest MCs, grassroots MCs as well, as long as they've got the talent and the gifting. And I'd probably say the anointing as well. Please point them my way, because we're currently looking for the hottest, yeah, for the king to represent, yeah, and show what bars that we got to edify and empower others as well. All right, but this is the Hip Hop Sessions on Premier Gospel. Now I'm about to continue. Let's just slow it down for a moment.
1: Cause this, I got intro. This part here, intro.

And I remember from that love I used to run. Now I set my eyes and focus on him saying well done. I remember when they doubted me, but now they all stunned. And I'm just trying to spread the light that I've been getting from the sun. It's safe to say my mama raised a star. And if you ain't get it, rewind, go listen to that bar. And I

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I need you to release your pain. 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That's exactly what One Wednesday aims to deliver. 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So, mark your calendar. Every second Wednesday on Gospel Breakfast with Belinda, right here on Premier Gospel. Let's step into the new month with open hearts and renewed faith, ready to embrace whatever comes our way. We'll find inspiration and embark on a transformative journey. I can't wait to share this time with you. Bless.

0: you stepper. Heal these brothers, heal these youths. Been in the mud where it's filthy boots. Now I step out different, it's silky smooth.
1: That was really smooth as well. So that was Father's Business by Tides, Suavo and Melvelous. Yeah, UK, come on. And before that was On My Way by Miles M7. And if you're looking for him, it's M-A-L-L-Z-M-7. All right? And also Long Ride by Jay Faresco. This is the Hip Hop Sessions. And I mentioned Fire and Flows and I said go check it out, but I didn't tell you where to check it out. So Premier Gospel's YouTube channel, you can find all of the artists doing, spitting their best in Fire and Flows. All right, but we're going to get ready to prepare for the next season. And I'm excited about it. Yeah, so if you know anyone, point them. If you know you've got what it takes, point them my way. All right, but this is Premier Gospel's Hip Hop.

So I haven't played that one in a little while. That's why Shady with Keep My Faith. Yes, keep your faith. Trust me when I say keep your faith. All right, and also On Time by Lecrae and Miles Minnick. All right, this is the Hip Hop Sessions on Premier Gospel. And I'm about to play something a bit special. I haven't played this one in a while either, but this was truly a banger.

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Every time I play this one, I always say it makes me feel unstoppable. And I'm going to say it again, it still makes me feel unstoppable. So that was Mr. Unstoppable by Take 3, Omar Whipping. And a banger before that I said was a banger was Double Blessing by Imran and Yuji. What a power collaboration that was. This is the

pray about it. It's a truth that's understood. Just because you never have doesn't mean you never should. Trying to see the country saved from what he carried under wood. I'm your workmanship, Abba. You handle the helm, I'll work the ship, Abba. I can scrub a floor if we row and grab an oar. But if I'm going overboard, just make sure it ain't permanent, Abba. Good works you prepared. My steps ordered by trust. This truth come with a dare. At times tempted by lust, but still stuck in a stare. One good look at the Christ, no good looking compares. Feel me?

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I'm thinking of the seed you sowed for my soul to reap. I'm thinking of the needs you met when my debt was deep. Man, sometimes it makes me weep. Other times I laugh and leap.

So that was Better Sober by Lecrae and Madison Ryan Ward. I really, really love Madison, you know. She's got such a beautiful voice and a beautiful tone. And also Workmanship by Braille and Abel. So we've come to the end of the hip hop sessions, unfortunately, but I've had such a vibe this week. Thank you for joining me, Tanique, on the hip hop sessions. Every Wednesday, you can meet me here on Premier Gospel at 8 p.m. playing the very best in Christian rap music, all right? But stay tapped into our socials as well, because we let you know what's been added to the playlist and as well so that you can add these tracks to your own playlist. But I pray that you have a blessed week. Stay on, because we've got some more music coming after this, and be

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And each day she... 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

So family, if your church is anything like mine, I'm sure you sing this song every other Sunday in church. Praise by Elevation Worship and Brandon Lake. It is a very, very, very, very, very, very, very, very, very, very popular song at Jesus' house. Well, family, it's about 12:30. You're still with me, Acacia DM, locked into gospel tonight on Premier Gospel and Premier Christian Radio. It is time for our word of encouragement. And today I want to share something from Acts 8. The Bible says that Philip was directed by an angel into the desert to meet the treasurer of the Queen of the Ethiopians, who upon hearing about Jesus, immediately believed and wanted to be baptized. When they came up out of the water, the scripture says that the Spirit of God caught Philip away, and he was found in Azotus, where he began preaching again. One moment he's in the water, and the next he's 20 miles away. That defies logic, except that God had an obvious purpose and plan for Philip to accomplish quickly. There are times when God will purposely propel and catapult you ahead. It may not be to another city, but God may propel you in your career, your relationship, your finances. He opens those doors, gives you ideas, causes you to stand out, brings the right people, brings the healing your way. You can't explain how it happens. It doesn't make sense. Something that should have taken years. You look up and think, how did I get to Azotus, so to speak? Family, look for God. Look for the God of the acceleration to step in and do what you can't do. And I pray that the God of acceleration will meet us today as we go about our everyday tasks. He will step in on our behalf. Father, we thank you that you can take us further than we could ever imagine. Lord, we honor you. We just thank you. We desire to stay in your perfect will. Lord, thank you that you can take what seemed like it would take years to happen and suddenly turn it around. Lord, we believe that you have wonderful things in store for us. We thank you because we know there is nothing too hard for you.

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